0: the fatal shooting of a man in Sydney Southwest as a callous act. Emergency services were called to Punchbowl, where 32-year-old boxing coach Louis Meehan was found with gunshot wounds. Investigators believe it was a targeted attack. They're looking into links to organised crime. The Australian dollar is buying 72.1 US cents. This is Air National News. The Panthers' bid for NRL glory is being driven by a heartbreaking defeat from almost 12 months ago. Coach Ivan Cleary says the preliminary final loss to the Broncos, which ended their four-year premiership streak last year, lit a fire in his players.
1: We all sort of left that day feeling like, yeah, we just didn't give it enough, like what we're capable of throughout the balance of the year. So came back this year, yeah, with a bit of a different vibe and a really strong focus, and I think that's certainly got us, helped us to get us where we are now.
0: The Panthers take on the Roosters in a qualifying final on Sunday afternoon. The Cats and the Western Bulldogs are considered the leading candidates to sign departing Port Adelaide AFL star Zach Butters. In news, Sarah Patterson reports.
2: The gun midfielder has confirmed he is leaving the Power, and as he weighs up his football future, Butters is considering both Victorian clubs as his potential home. Growing up in Bacchus Marsh, Butters supported the Bulldogs as a young boy. The Dogs are already looking to bolster their midfield following the retirement of Tom Liberatore, while veteran Adam Treloar is tipped to exit the club as well. Sarah Patterson, S Sport.
0: The LA Rams have touched down in Melbourne less than 29 hours from the kickoff of their NFL match against the San Francisco 49ers at the MCG, and Elena Rybakina will be the new world number one in women's tennis after reaching the US Open semi-finals. The second seed advancing to face Coco Gauff in the final four. Australian Independent Radio News.

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2: You're listening to Capital Community Radio. My name's Pete Curran and with Brendan on the production desk and doing a great job. Thank you, Brendan. So just an update on the weather. The weather at the moment is it's leapt up to 14 degrees. We were sitting on 12 for a while there. Today we're heading for a top of 23 and a minimum of 12 tonight. On Friday we're expecting a top of 25. And there should be a minimum, Saturday should be a maximum of 21 with a bit of rain returning there. And I normally follow on from Mick's tradition and play a Troopers song. This is probably a little bit better late than never, but this is for the Troopers today.

So just after the news there, we heard from Madness and Our House, and that was the lead single from Madness's fourth album, The Rise and Fall. It gave them the biggest hit in the US and won an Ivor Novello Award for the best pop song in 1983. And the last song there was Somewhere in My Heart from Aztec Camera. And that was a 1988 hit for Aztec Camera. Did really well in Australia. And writer of the song, Roddy Frame, thought it was an odd song that might be sort of okay as a B-side, but it was probably their biggest hit. So it just goes to show sometimes you can be your own worst critic. Now, the time on Capital Radio is 8:14, and here's Travis.

That was Why Does It Always Rain on Me by Travis, and that was their breakthrough single from the album The Man Who. And it's Travis are a fantastic live band. I saw them in Fremantle in January this year, and I must say it's one of the best concerts I've ever seen. Hopefully they do come back and don't leave it. I think it was like 20 years until the concert in January. Now, tomorrow is the 25th anniversary of the attack on the World Trade Center in New York. And it's one of those occasions in life where I imagine most listeners will be able to remember where they were when they heard the news. So, I mean, there's been much coverage of this on the news. However, to mark this, I did want to play a song to reflect on the loss of life that day and in the conflicts in the years that followed. At the time, I was working at the Fire Emergency Services Academy, and I clearly remember how shocked everyone was by the loss of life and the deaths of so many people, including first responders with whom we felt a bond. This version of Fragile by Sting was recorded on that day, as he was scheduled to play a concert that night at his home in Italy. He did consider not playing at all, but the concert went ahead, and it started with this song. You can feel the raw emotion in the song. Anyway, this is Fragile by Sting.

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Station sponsor. Everybody.

That was Counting Crows and their breakthrough single from 1993, Mr. Jones. And before that, we heard Mary's Prayer from Danny Wilson, and that was a minor Australian hit. That band were originally called Spencer Tracy, but had to change their names after objections from the estate of the actor. And they then chose the Danny Wilson. Chose Danny Wilson as their name, which was from the name of a 1952 Frank Sinatra film called Meet Danny Wilson. And talking of Frank Sinatra, here's Frank Sinatra with his daughter.

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1: So that was before the break there, we heard from Michael McDonald and Patti LaBelle the song On My Own. And that was a Burt Bacharach and Carol Bayer Sager song recorded by the in 1986. And it was the most successful song for both singers. And prior to that, we heard from Frank and Nancy Sinatra, which was the 1967 number one in the UK, US, and Australia. And apparently, it's the first and only instance of a father daughter number one song in America. So, Stone the Bloody Crows is the remarkable memoir of Graham Edwards AM, Vietnam veteran, former state and federal MP, veterans advocate and patron of Wheels Fair for Kids Australia. Graham's story follows his extraordinary journey after losing both legs in Vietnam at the age of 24 and his 5 decades of service to others. Available exclusively from Wheelchairs for Kids, with all proceeds raised gifted to making wheelchairs for children. To find out more, visit the Wheelchairs for Kids website or call 9409 3633. That's Wheelchair for Kids website or call 9409 3633, or call Brendan on the production desk for those details if you miss those, and he's available there on 9364 9888. Now, Brendan's had a notification from Main Roads, and we have a road crash, unfortunately, and that is on Tonkin Highway, northbound entry from Hale Road, Wattle Grove. The left turn and pocket is blocked. There's congestion, so exercise extreme caution. That's a road crash on Tonkin Highway, northbound entry from Hale Road, Wattle Grove. The left turn and pocket is blocked. There's congestion, so please drive carefully. Extreme caution if you're in that area.

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1: So just before the promo there, we heard from Bobby V and The Night Has a Thousand Eyes, and that was released in 1962. And his other big hits included Rubber Ball and Take Good Care of My Baby. And it's interesting that a young Bob Dylan once toured with Bobby V in his very early days. And then we heard from Tom Jones and It's Not Unusual. And that was a song recorded by a then unknown Tom Jones after it had been offered to Sandy Shaw. When she heard Tom Jones sing it, she recommended he sing it instead. And it became his first UK number one and broke in America back in 1965. Now, just Jan from Gooseberry Hill has been on to us, and he's just asking about Mick, as Mick normally does the breakfast show on a Thursday. And yep, Mick is fine, and he's probably in top form because he's had a sleep in this morning. So you'll be hearing from Mick at 9 o'clock when we swap over and he does his Capital Mornings programme. And the time on Capital at the moment is 8:49.

So that was Godley and Cream and their song from 1981, Wedding Bells. And if they sound familiar, then Godley and Cream were half of 10cc. Unfortunately, they split from the band in 1977, and for me, I think 10cc lost a bit of their spark after that and their originality. Before that, we heard from Cat Stevens with his song Matthews and Son, and that was released in December 1966 by an 18-year-old Cat Stevens, only 18 when he wrote that. It's fantastic. And it went to number two in the UK. So the time on Capital Now is 4 minutes to 9 o'clock, and after 9 o'clock we'll have Mick Gooch with Capital Mornings. And just for me, I must admit, it's been an absolute pleasure presenting the show, and thanks to all the callers that have called in and provided feedback on the show. It's always great to hear from our listeners. Thank you very much for that. And thanks to Brendan for this morning for his producer's pick. Absolutely fantastic. And it's great to hear another voice apart from mine. And I shall hopefully be back with you in a couple of weeks. So 8 o'clock, we have the 9 o'clock, we have the news coming up. So here's a song to take us up to that.

0: Hello there, I'm Sean Bindley. One Nation MP, Barnaby Joyce, says he doesn't understand why Andrew Hastie is angry with him. The Liberal MP is demanding the minor party remove a cartoon on their website labelling him a traitor. One Nation leader, Pauline Hanson, says it's satire, and she doesn't personally believe Hastie is a traitor. The former elite soldier claims Senator Hanson and Mr Joyce are lying cowards. Mr Joyce, hoping the issue can be resolved.
1: I've reached out to Andrew last night. I've said, look, my door's open. If you want to talk about this, I don't know why he thinks I'm a liar. I don't quite know what he believes a lie about. I'm disappointed. He thinks I'm a coward. I don't know how he came to that opinion, but that's up to him.
0: US President Donald Trump claims high oil prices driven by the conflict with Iran won't fall until after November's midterm elections. Global crude has surged back above $100 a barrel after new attacks on oil tankers and Saudi production facilities. Trump says while the midterms have put some things on hold, both Iran and oil prices will be brought down.
2: And they're doing very poorly. Their country is in shambles right now. They're going to be tumbling down, and we'll get them down, I think, for gasoline. We'll get them below $2 a gallon.
3: But not until after the midterm.
2: I think it's going to take a little bit longer than the midterm.
3: And Mr. President...
0: Half of homes bought in Melbourne in the past 12 months are now worth less than what they were purchased for. It's putting thousands of home buyers at risk of negative equity amidst falling prices and potential interest rate rises. Toby Balish at the REIV says it's a perilous situation.
4: The upside is if you're buying and selling in the same market, then, you know, the depressed value of your own home becomes less of an issue because you're buying in the same market. Everyone who's a first homeowner and wants, to be able to get on the market or get in the market at a reasonable price the moment they own it, they don't want to be in a position of negative equities.
0: In our health news, support services are encouraging Australians to make a safety plan this World Suicide Prevention Day. An average of 9 people each day are lost to suicide in Australia. Lifeline Chairman Professor Steve Moylan says it can be hard to know how to manage emotions when you become overwhelmed.
5: A safety plan that's been prepared in a calmer moment gives you practical steps and trusted people and safe places to turn to. Beyond Now is Lifeline's free safety planning app, and it helps people create a personalised plan they can use when things get tough.
0: A man has been gunned down in an ambush in the latest suspected gangland shooting in Sydney. A 32-year-old boxing coach, known to police, died at the scene after being shot in the car park of the Punch Bowl Community Centre. Investigators believe it was a targeted attack, and they're looking into links to organised crime. Acting Superintendent Dean Johnson says it's lucky no one else was hurt.
6: This is a callous act. The implications of this act could have endangered other members of the community. We're taking this matter very seriously.
0: And NFL fever continues to sweep Melbourne, with the LA Rams arriving ahead of tomorrow's game against the San Francisco 49ers. Up to 100,000 people are expected at the MCG for the first NFL match to be played in Australia. San Francisco 49ers 2024 International Fan of the Year, Hugh Davies, says he's one of thousands of fans who can't wait for kickoff.
7: You never sort of thought you'd get an NFL game here, so to be an NFL fan, you've got to be committed to very early mornings, watching them at 3 a.m. or 4 a.m. or travelling all the way to the other side of the world to see your team play.
0: This is Air National News. Firstly to tennis, and the quarterfinals action continues at Flushing Meadows. With his update, here's Air Sports' Paul Walsh.
8: Alena Rybakina has come from a set-down against Qin Wen Zhen from China to play her way into her first US Open semi-final, and in doing so, elevated herself to women's world number one thanks to a final scoreline of 3-6, 6-1, 6-4. However, for the two times Grand Slam champion, there's still a job to be done.
9: It's great. You never know how long you're going to stay. I want to win the titles, still in the tournament, so all my thoughts are just for the next match.
8: And that next match will be against the fourth seed Coco Gauff, who survived two match points in the second set against Mia Andreeva to eventually take the match 2-6, 7-6, 6-2. Still to come on day 11, the last of the men's quarterfinals matches, with Kevin Kachanov up against Alexander Blok, while the tournament's number one seed Alexander Zverev will take on the Dutchman Botik van der Zandslop. This is Paul Walsh for Air Sport.
0: In basketball, Isabel Borlase has inspired the Opals to a two-point win over Italy, booking a place in the quarterfinals at the Women's Basketball World Cup. She scored 30 points for the Aussies in a match which went down to the dying seconds of the fourth quarter. Australia will take on Spain early tomorrow morning for a place in the semis. And in football, Champions League wins for Liverpool, Arsenal and Barcelona this morning. Chelsea defeated Leeds 6-3 in the third round of the English League Cup. Australian Independent Radio News.
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12: 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Today is the 10th of September and you are listening to Mick Gooch bringing you Capital Mornings until midday today. Let's have a quick glance at the weather. I don't think there's too much to update at the moment. It's a beautiful day outside, currently sitting on 16, heading towards a maximum today of 23. Mostly sunny, winds east to northeasterly, 15 to 25 kilometres, becoming light in the afternoon. There's moderate fire danger, and the UV index is 7, which is starting to get high. So if you're outside, slip, slop, slap and put a hat on. Stand in the shade, all those sorts of things. For Friday, September 11th, minimum 12, maximum 25. Partly cloudy, winds east to northeasterly, 15 to 20 kilometres. So it may be coming in for a duller day tomorrow and the weekend. The weekend at this stage is looking a bit damp, but check with Ian on breakfast tomorrow. You'll get an up-to-date forecast, but at this stage they're saying shower or two over the weekend. So if you're going to do your washing, do it today or do it tomorrow. Thanks very much, Pete Curran and Brendan, for a great morning's breakfast. Some of the, because Peter's a generation after me, and some of the music he plays is a generation after the sort of stuff that I was brought up with. But I'll tell you what, I don't mind. It's good to hear a little bit of different music sometimes. And I saw a quiz show the other day where someone said, or the answer to the question was Lennon and McCartney. And the young lady answering the quiz show said, oh, I'd heard of the Beatles, but didn't know what they were called. Now that makes me feel old. Time on Capital, 7 minutes past 9 o'clock. And you've got a friend in Capital Community Radio, 101.7 FM and Capital Digital.

Yes, it's good to know you've got a friend. Carole King, from written and recorded by her in 1971, from her album Tapestry, probably pound for pound one of the best albums I've heard in my time, anyway, along with the Beatles and a half a dozen others that I think are great. There we go, Carole King, you've got a friend, and you certainly have got a friend in Capital Community Radio, 101.7 FM and Capital Digital. Danuta's on the production desk this morning, 93649888, if you want to have a chat to her. We are broadcasting from beautiful Wireless Hill. It is an absolutely gorgeous day up here today. If you're contemplating going for a walk and you want to see some orchids and kangaroo paws, this is the place to be, but don't tell everyone, because we're trying to keep it a bit of a secret. On the program this morning, you will hear some Al Martino, Rosemary Clooney, Helen Reddy, Anita O'Day, and many more. On the air, we bring you air radio news, so you get a global news update. And as you might already have realised from Peter's program, tomorrow, Friday, is the 11th of September, or in America, they called it 9/11. And he did a wonderful tribute to the people who lost their lives on 9/11. I'm not going to do any more of that. I'll leave that sort of thing to the broadcasters tomorrow. But it is a reminder that things changed on that particular day. And whether they changed for the better or not, who knows? But as far as I'm concerned, we've still got plenty of days of wine and roses. And Henry Mancini wrote that one. And here it goes.

these foolish things remind me of you. Dear, someone must have a list a mile long, my foolish things. 1964 recording from the great Nat King Cole. And that was a recording on album Just One of Those Things, 1964. Henry Mancini brought us The Days of Wine and Roses. He wrote that, wrote the music. Johnny Mercer did the lyrics. And it was for the film, 1962 film, of the same name. Time on Capital, 21 minutes past 9 o'clock. Do you value family, workplace and community mental health? 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That's this Sunday. 8:30 till 11 a.m. for the Lift the Lid Walk, promoting physical health for mental health. 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For more information and registrations, visit the Rotary Lift the Lid Walk Wireless Hill 206 website. I'll repeat that one. Rotary Lift the Lid Walk Wireless Hill 2026 website. So obviously if you Google those words, you'll come up with the website for that particular walk on this Sunday, 8:30 till 11 a.m. If you didn't have a chance to write that down, give the Nutra a ring on 9364 9888. She will pass that information on to you. What have we got coming up? Well, we've got lots of things coming up for you. But right at the moment, we've got the great Shirley Bassey.

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yes, I was having a little daydream there. I was daydreaming about that song called Daydream. Gunter Callum and Choir, 1970, from their album The Very Best of the Gunter Callum and Choir. Shirley Bassey, As Long as He Needs Me, from the 1960 musical Oliver. And, of course, that was written by Lionel Bart. That came off one of her greatest hits albums. Time on Capital, 29 minutes past 9. We're zooming along this morning already, aren't we? Temperature has moved a little bit, 16.5 at the moment. But as I say, it is a absolutely specky day out there. And we're heading towards a top of 23. So we've still got about 6 degrees to go. If you're going to go for a walk, take the doggy for a walk. Wireless Hill will be a great place to do it. The kangaroo paws are out, and there's those little orchids that people come up to see. What are we coming up with now? Wayne Newton.

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1: Carol says, many thanks for the most professional restoration on our couches we have ever seen.
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Burlage there, and a little bitty tear let him down. Written by Hank Cochran, 1960. Burl did that on his album, The Versatile Burl Ives, 1961. Love is Blue, or practice my schoolboy French, L'amour est bleu. Jeff Beck, actually, that was the guitarist Jeff Beck from Yardbirds, and he did, of course, went solo for a long time. Love is Blue. More often not you hear the Paul Marriott version, but Jeff did that in 1968 on his album Truth. And Wayne Newton, Dreams of the Everyday Housewife, 1968 album Town and Country. Time on Capital, 21 minutes to 10. Lots more music coming at you. 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My name's Mick Gooch. I'm bringing you Capital Mornings until midday. Danuta's on the production desk, 9364-9888. 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Lots of information on there for you about what is coming up and what is happening around the place at Capital Community Radio.

Oh, she was just a painted, tainted rose from the 1963 album the same name, Painted, Tainted Rose. That was, of course, Al Martino. Helen Reddy brought us Leave Us Alone, Leave Me Alone, Ruby Ridgeress. 1973 album, Long Hard Climb. And I think that was a reflection of how hard she found it to get into, particularly the American market at the time. Helen Reddy, one of our greatest exports, of course. Time on Capital is now 14 minutes to 10 o'clock. 10 o'clock, Michael, not 9 o'clock, 10 o'clock. So we're three pots of the way through our program already. So let's have up the tempo a little bit. This is Mungo Santos.

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Johnny. John Farnham, not Johnny. John Farnham, there we go. He grew up a bit, didn't he? John Farnham and Lisa Edwards, a little piece of my heart. She's a great backing singer, that Lisa Edwards, from the album of Romeo's Heart. Of course, that was a cover of the Janis Joplin 1968 hit, although a little bit different arrangement there. There's Paul and Mary Ford brought us Mockingbird Hill, 1951 hit for them, and also for Patti Page, and later, of course, John O'K, J.O.K., Johnny O'Keefe. Mongo Santa Maria brought us Sitting in the Dock of the Bay, written by Otis Redding in 1967, just prior to his death. And Mongo Santa Maria did that on his 1968 album, Soul Bag. A couple of minutes to go until the news. Percy Faith will take us there.

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1: Hello there, I'm Sean Bindley. Liberal MP Andrew Hastie says he's standing up for other veterans who don't have a voice as his fight with One Nation continues to ramp up. Michael Packey reports.
2: Andrew Hastie is demanding One Nation remove a cartoon on their website, labelling him a traitor. He believes the minor party is targeting him after he testified against former Army colleague Ben Robert Smith. Mr. Hastie says he wasn't the only one who had to give evidence, but there were 20 other elite soldiers.
3: And are you calling them traitors as well? Because if you are, just own it.
2: One Nation leader Pauline Hanson has told News 24 the cartoon is satire and she doesn't personally believe Mr. Hastie is a traitor.
4: This is just completely a storm in teacup.
2: The minor party says it will not remove the cartoon from its social media accounts, while Mr. Hastie admits he can't afford to launch legal action against One Nation. Michael Packey, Canberra.
1: Thousands of transport workers are walking off the job throughout the day across the country in the largest coordinated campaign in the history of the Transport Workers Union. Workers who move goods for brands including Aldi, BHP and Coca-Cola will strike for 24 hours in a push for improved pay and conditions. TWU Secretary Michael Kane says striking is always the last option.
5: They have to send a really clear signal to the companies that engage them and to the community that this is a critical industry and they are being squeezed. What these workers want is fair pay, but more importantly than that, they want job security and assurance that they will have a job tomorrow.
1: Dumped Liberal MP Maura Deeming is preparing to run for the Family First Party at the Victorian November state election. Ms. Deeming was disendorsed by the Liberals and then quit. She says she'll run again for an upper seat in the Western Metropolitan Region for the Conservative minor party.
6: I'm just laser focused on getting rid of Labor, making sure that the upper house, every single seat that we can in the upper house, that we fight to make sure that it doesn't go to the left. That's my goal. If we're going to turn this state around, we absolutely need to fight for every single seat. I've got a profile. People in the West know me.
1: Police in WA have introduced new roadside drug testing devices capable of detecting cocaine. The current devices test for THC, methamphetamine and MDMA. The move will bring Western Australia into line with most other jurisdictions. Police Minister Rhys Whitby says the new drug testing will make roads safer for all West Australian drivers. New South Wales police say at this stage they don't believe a shooting in Sydney's southwest is related to an ongoing feud between two criminal groups. A 32-year-old boxing coach was gunned down in the car park of the Punchbowl Community Centre. Acting Assistant Commissioner Grant Taylor says he was known to police, but it's unclear at this stage what the motivation for the shooting was.
7: Something we're exploring, exactly how close association he has with Outlaw Motorcycle Gang members. There's a little bit of conflicting information in regards to what Outlaw Motorcycle Gang that he was connected with.
1: In Air Health News, researchers have found a common cholesterol-lowering drug can significantly reduce the risk of heart attack or stroke in those aged over 70. The joint Monash and Curtin University study examined nearly 10,000 Australians taking statins in general practice. Co-author Professor Christopher Reid says the study is one of the very few focusing specifically on older patients.
8: It's a very clear 30% reduction in future heart attack and stroke.
1: This is Air National News. In AFL, Dockers midfielder Neil Erasmus says there's been a lot of reflection by the playing group following last week's disappointing qualifying final performance against Hawthorn. The Hawks stunned the minor premiers in a clinical defensive performance, the Dockers playing their worst game of the season. Erasmus says the whole group have areas for improvements, including things he's working on for this week.
9: A couple of defensive things, like, I guess, times going away from role potentially and trying to do too much defensively and potentially collapsing in when I could have held and that sort of thing was probably the main thing from the weekend. So, yeah, we've worked that out earlier in the week and we're going to move on.
1: Fremantle will now host Geelong in a semi-final tomorrow night. In rugby league, Spencer Lenu's time at the Roosters could be coming to an end, with a move to Parramatta reportedly on the cards. Former Roosters star Josh Morris says things haven't really worked out for the fiery Lenu at the Chooks.
10: Yeah, he hasn't set the world alight at the Roosters, and that's partly due to the emergence of Nafahu White. I think he's kind of taken over him in the pecking order.
1: And the Obels are into the quarterfinals of the Women's Basketball World Cup after a thrilling 82-80 point win against Italy. The Aussies led by 20 at the start of the final quarter, only to see Italy come storming home. The Italians with a layup opportunity on the buzzer, just missing the chance to take the game into overtime.
11: Passaro! And brutal! So brutal for Italy! What a way!
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12: 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This is Capital Mornings with Mick Gooch. Danuta's on the production desk, 9364 9888, if you want to have a chat to her. These morning programs are good. I didn't have to get out of bed at 4 o'clock this morning to come here. But instead of taking me 15 minutes to get here, it took me half an hour because of the traffic. Boy, that's a bit different, isn't it? Traffic around the place at the moment. Let's have a quick glance at the weather. 18 degrees out there at the moment, so it's going up quite rapidly. It is a beautiful day up here at Wireless Hill, I can assure you. We're heading towards a maximum of 23. Mostly sunny, winds east to northeasterly, 15 to 25 kilometres. Becoming light in the late afternoon, moderate fire danger. UV index is 7, which is hi. Have we had any rain since 9 a.m. yesterday? No, we haven't. For tomorrow, Friday, September 11, minimum 12, maximum 25. Another beautiful day. Another beautiful day. But the weekend at this stage is looking a bit damp. Check with Ian on breakfast tomorrow and he will give you an up-to-date forecast. But it looks as though we're going to get a few showers on the weekenders. We need the rain. Don't panic. We do need some rain, but yes, if you're planning outdoor activities, you might need a raincoat. 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

0: Jennifer Warnes there, and first we take Manhattan. That was a Leonard Cohen song, actually wrote in 1986. Jennifer Warnes did that on her album Famous Blue Raincoat. Now, there's a good name for an album, Famous Blue Raincoat. Everly Brothers, All I Have to Do Is Dream, written by Felice and Bordeaux Bryant, 1958, was the B-side to Kathy's Clown. Remember that one? Kathy's Clown, 13 minutes past 10 on the clock. Capital Community Radio, 101.7 FM and Capital Digital. My name's Mick Gooch, bringing you Capital Mornings. Delete us on the production desk, 93649888, if you want to have a chat to her. And this is this is no reflection on Danuta.
1: Well, when I was a young man and never been kissed, I got to thinking it over how much I had missed.

Rosemary Clooney there, I Wish I Was, or as it was originally titled, Hi Ho Fiddly Dee, 1951 album, The Genius of Rosemary Clooney. Sandy Nelson brought us Let There Be Drums. It's a pretty standard one around the place, wasn't it? 1961, written and recorded by Sandy. And people often ask, who was the guitarist? The guitarist was Richard Pottermore. Pretty famous in America, session musician, a bit like a Jeff Beck in America, session guitarist. Jimmy Rogers brought us Kisses Sweeter Than Wine, written in 1950 by Pete Seeger and Lee Hayes of the Weavers, of course. Jimmy Rogers did it in 1957 on his album Whispering Folk Songs. Good name for an album as well, isn't it? 21 minutes past 10 on the clock. The Allegri Chamber Orchestra's next concert will feature two talented young soloists, flutist Sophie Sun, sparkling in the Bach suite, and Eric Ramsey flying around the double bass in his mastery of the virtuosic Van Hal Concerto. Boy, that's a mouthful, isn't it? Sophie Sun is going to be sparkling in the Bach suite, and Eric Ramsey flying around the double bass in his mastery of the virtuosic Van Hal Concerto. I hope I got that right. You'll hear Mozart, Tchaikovsky, and many more. The beautiful acoustics of the Swanbourne Anglican Church of the Resurrection is the setting at 3 p.m. on Sunday, the 13th of September. That's this Sunday. For further information and bookings, visit the Allegri Chamber Orchestra website. Tickets will be available at the door. So that's the Allegri Chamber Orchestra website, where you can book your tickets or you can get them at the door. If you missed any of that, give Danuta a ring on 9364 9888, and she will pass that information on to you. You know what a cappella music is? Music, it's song without music. This is the fly.

Yeah, Jim Reeves there in his version of Bimbo, written 1949 by Pee Wee King. Not quite sure who Pee Wee King was, but that's who wrote the song. And Jim Reeves did that in his album Up Through the Years. The Flying Pickets. They're a UK a cappella band. 1983 album Lost Boys. Of course, You've Lost That Loving Feeling, written by Phil Spector, Barry Mann and Cynthia Weil. And the Flying Pickets were a UK group of unemployed... Well, they were partially employed, I think, actors and musical actors and singers and so forth. And while they were in between gigs, they formed this a cappella group. They're very good. I thought they were very good. Anyway, 10:30 exactly on the clock. Lots more music coming at you on Capital Community Radio 101.7 FM and Capital Digital. This is Caroline O'Connor. She's an Eastern States singer, did a lot of musical theatre and things like that.

Pat Boone and April Love, written by Sammy Fain for Pat. He starred in the film April Love, 1957. Remember that one? Yes, I do. So that serves to show what generation I came from. Caroline O'Connor, actually. I can't say no, from the Rodgerson Hammerstein Oklahoma show. And that was from her album, What I Did for Love, 1998. I'll say she's a musical theatre, Australian musical theatre girl, starred in, starred globally all over the place, and she's an Australian girl. Talking about Australian girls, here's another one with a musical song from My Fair Lady.

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Celine Dion, All the Way, written by Jimmy Van Heusen, for the film The Joker Is Wild. And Celine did that on her album A Decade of Song. Ricky Nelson brought us Traveling Man, written by Jerry Fuller in 1961. Ricky was backed up there by the Jordanaires. The Jordanaires usually did Elvis, didn't they? Debbie Byrne brought us Wouldn't It Be Lovely from the Low and Learner film My Fair Lady, from her album Caught in the Act, 1991. So another great Aussie singer, Debbie Byrne there. Time on Capital, 14 minutes to 11 o'clock, another edition of Capital Community Air News, a global news service. 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Capital, this is Capital Mornings with Mick Geach. To notice on the production desk, 93649888, if you want to have a chat to her. And this is Buddy Holly.

Now, if you saw the film Brassed Off, you would remember that from that particular film. It was the Grimthorpe Colliery Band, All Things Bright and Beautiful. It was started off with life as a hymn in 1996. It was played by the Grimthorpe Colliery Band for the film Brassed Off. Buddy Holly, Every Day, written with Norman Petty in 1957. That was the B-side to Peggy Sue. So it was really, really a double A-side, wasn't it? Time on Capital is 8 minutes to 11 o'clock. We're zooming along again this morning, aren't we? Time goes pretty quick when you're playing music, I find. This is Bill Haley.

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Yes, there's a kind of hush all over the world. The Carpenters, their cover of the Hermits, 1967 hit. Carpenters did it in 1976 on their album, The Ultimate Collection. Bill Haley and the Comets, Corrine Corrina, 1959 album from Bill Haley called Chicks. Now, there's a good name for an album, Chicks. Do you like that one? Yeah. Time on Capital, 2 minutes to 11. So Percy Faith will take us to the news at 11 o'clock.

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1: I'm Mark Dransfield. One Nation is being urged to remove a cartoon from its social media accounts, which describes Liberal MP Andrew Hastie as a traitor. Sean Bindley reports.
2: Mr. Hastie believes he's being targeted because he testified in the Ben Robert Smith case. One Nation leader Pauline Hanson argues the cartoon is satire and she doesn't personally believe the former elite soldier is a traitor, but Mr. Hastie says that is just a cop-out.
3: And so I've called on Pauline Hanson to either own her words, come out and own them and call me a traitor, or take the cartoon down. She's taken the weaker option. She hasn't taken responsibility for it. She pinned it to her account. It's still pinned to her account. And I think that shows weak leadership in someone who can't take responsibility for her actions. And this is someone who talks about being the Prime Minister of Australia.
1: Police say a fatal shooting in Sydney's southwest is not linked to recent gangland crime. More from Jefferson Shaw.
4: 32-year-old boxing coach Lewis Meehan was shot and killed yesterday afternoon in a Punchbowl Community Centre car park. A stolen Lexus was later found in Bass Hill and is undergoing forensic examination. Acting Assistant Commissioner Grant Taylor says it's not connected to two recent fatal shootings relating to two feuding criminal gangs. However, he says the victim is known to police with links to outlaw motorcycle gangs.
5: And it's not impossible that that's why he was killed.
4: State Crime Command officers have been out in force today to find the lone gunman. Jefferson Shaw, New South Wales Police Headquarters.
1: A medical student is pleading for information over the rescue effort in Nepal, where her partner and his family remain missing. 23-year-old Sarada Viswanathan wants to know exactly where the search is taking place for all 35 Australians unaccounted for, noting phone pings a day after the event as signs of life. She's hopeful her partner may have moved since the flooding.
6: So our line of thinking is that, you know, if the phone survived, clearly they would have survived as well. We also know that the areas that they were last seen are very unreachable, and we're not sure how far they would have travelled in the last 2 weeks.
1: Air health news and high levels of a potentially harmful chemical found in sunscreen have been detected in the bloodstreams of Queensland children. Lee Harrison reports.
7: An international study looking at urine samples of more than 18,500 Australians, predominantly from Queensland, and found one in two children had high enough levels of the UV filter homocellate in their bloodstream to potentially cause detrimental impacts to their overall health. The chemical is listed as a possible hormone disruptor and is mostly commonly found in sunscreen. Australia's sunscreen regulator is already actively investigating the chemical and is considering whether stricter regulations are needed. Lee Harrison, Air News.
1: Westpac's chief executive believes Australia's housing shortage will cause property prices to start rising again next year. Anthony Miller forecasts values will increase by 3% and then by 8% in 2028. Mr. Miller says this would likely wipe out the cooling effects of the budget tax changes. Checking the Aussie share market, the All Ords is trading down 151 points at 89.51. One Australian dollar is buying around 72 US cents. This is Air National News. Tennis and the quarterfinals action continues at Flushing Meadows. Air Sports' Paul Walsh has this update.
8: Three of the four men's semi-finals places have now been decided after Karen Khachanov advanced to his third Grand Slam semi-final after his opponent Alexander Bloks retired due to injury with the scoreline at 6-2, 7-5, 3-2. The 30-year-old Khachanov will now await the winner of the Zverev Van der Skulp match, which is part of the D11 evening session. Earlier, it was Alina Rybakina who was too good for Qin Wen Zhen from China, winning 3-6, 6-1, 6-4, and in doing so elevated her ranking to number one, while Coco Gauff survived two match points to defeat Mila Andreeva 2-6, 7-6, 6-2.
9: Honestly, I was just trying to literally leave the court with no regrets. I didn't know how the outcome would come.
8: Gauff will now meet Rybakina in the first of the women's semi-finals. Paul Walsh for Air Sport.
1: And Zverev has now beaten van der Zonschulp. AFL and Geelong's arrived in Perth ahead of tomorrow night's semi-final against Fremantle. The Cats are toying with making at least one change after Sam De Koning was left out of last week's elimination final. Dolphins young gun Jack Bostock says he'd love the opportunity to represent Australia. The 23-year-old was called into the Blues Origin team this year and will enter the final series for the first time with the Finns. Bostock's told Nine News a kangaroo jersey is the next goal.
10: That and the Origin, so I definitely do want to represent Australia at the end of the year, whether that comes or not.
3: Yeah, we'll just see what happens with this final series.
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10: 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My name's Mick Gooch. I'm bringing you Capital Breakfast until midday, when we hand over to Roger Veery and his Afternoon Gold program. Danuta's on the production desk, 93649888, if you want to have a chat to her. And don't forget our website, capitalcommunityradio.com, and our Facebook page, 1017 FM. Lots more music coming at you on this particular station. And here's one. This one goes back a little bit. This is for all you cat lovers out there, people out there with cats. This is Anita O'Day with the Stan Keaton Band. It's called Tabby the Cat.

I'm counting on you. J.O.K., Johnny O'Keefe, 1961. He got to number three in Australia with that one, written by a lady called Alicia Evelyn. And she also wrote I Thank You, which Johnny O.K. did that as well. Anita O'Day brought us Tabby the Cat, and that was with the Stan Keaton Band. 11 minutes past 11 on the clock. There we go. That's just happened to be a coincidence, I think. Jose Feliciano was born this day, 1945. Still going strong. Also born this day, 1993, Samantha Kerr. She likes to be called Sam Kerr, of course. Our own Sam Kerr. She is a brilliant soccer player. There's no doubt about that. Now playing in America after having done a big spell with Chelsea pensioners over in England, and also, of course, captain the Matildas. So happy birthday if it is your birthday today. Many happy returns from all of us up here at Capital Community Radio. Let's celebrate with a Jose Feliciano song. Well, it's a Beatles one, but Jose Feliciano did a version of it.

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They're quieter, more withdrawn, and you keep wondering, should I say something? 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

Brad Midler, Do You Want to Dance? Well, all right. Written by Bobby Freeman in 1958. Bet did that on a 1972 album, The Divine Miss M. And Jose Feliciano, of course, brought us In My Life. Happy birthday to all those birthday people today. Written by Lennon and McCartney from Jose's album, Light My Fire. 19 minutes past 11. If you were travelling in West Australia's Wheatbelt area, be sure to check out the Nungarran Wheatbelt Markets. The markets are held along the town's main street from 8 a.m. until 12 noon on the first Sunday of each month, excluding January and February. You'll enjoy a wide variety of stalls, including fresh produce, cakes, clothes, books, chooks, plants and more. 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For more information, please call Diane on 0448 244063. That's Diane on 0448 244063. And if you're travelling through the Wheat Belt at this particular time of the year, the wildflowers should be pretty good, I'm told. If you didn't have a chance to write down that number, give Danuta a ring on the production desk, 9364 988. She will pass that information on to you. On this day, Elton John recorded this particular track. It was co-written with Bernie Taubin for the album Captain Fantastic and the Brown Dirt Cowboy. 1975 he did that. He wrote this particular track because Long John Baldry and Bernie managed to talk him out of a marriage, a prospective marriage. He was thinking of getting married, which of course he ultimately did in Australia, which was a dismal failure, and now he's happy with his partner. But in those days he was still having a bit of trouble with his sexuality, I think, and he wrote this particular track. Oh, it's rather appropriate.

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It's written by Barry Gibb and used in the TV show of the same name. Specs and Specs by the Bee Gees. Elton John, Someone Saved My Life Tonight. I'll say there is a little story there about how they talked him out of a marriage. They didn't continue on with that. They did marry that girl in Sydney a few years after, didn't they? But that didn't work out either. Capital Community Radio, 101.7 FM and Capital Digital, where the time is 11:31. What have we got coming up for you? Well, we've got the Supremes, who are going to tell you, you just can't hurry love.

0: I wouldn't exactly call you a liar, baby, but ooh, how you prevaricate.
1: Mel Torme, or the Velvet Frog, as they called him. 1950, Little White Lies with the Hal Mooney Orchestra. And the Supremes brought us You Can't Hurry Love, number one in 1966, written by Holland Dozier Holland, that well-known Motown writing group, and from the album The Supremes Go-Go. We've got 22 minutes to 12 on the clock. Rita Coolidge this day was number two in the US, number 48 in the UK with this particular track.

As the Beatles, hello, goodbye, nearly time to say hello, goodbye from us. 1967, from their Magical Mystery Tour album, Rita Coolidge, Your Love Lifted Me Higher, cover of the Jackie Wilson 1967 hit. Rita did that in 1977 on her album, Anytime, Anywhere. And Sylvie rang in, Sylvie from Westminster rang in. She liked All Things Bright and Beautiful, the Grindthorpe Colliery Band. Yes, that was a great version of that particular song, came from the film Brassed Off. And she also liked the Tabby the Cat, Anita O'Day, and Johnny O'Keefe. Yes, well, we all like John O'Keefe, don't we? Glad you're enjoying the music, Sylvie. And Damien from Maylands rang in to say he's enjoying the music, as did a few other people. I had a bit of a chat to Danuta. And Danuta's on the production desk, 93649888. We're just about finished our show, but there's a little bit more music to come. Looking outside, it's a beautiful day up here at Wireless Hill. There are plenty of blue skies.

singing Devil or Angel. It's a good choice, isn't it? Cover of the Clovers, 1955 hit. Bobby V did that in 1960 with his album Bobby V Sings Your Favourites. And Kiri Takanawa, New Zealand singer, of course. Blue Skies, written by Irving Berlin, from her album Blue Skies with the Nelson Riddle Orchestra. And we zoom in towards 12 o'clock, aren't we? 8 minutes to 12 on the clock. What do we got coming up for you? We've got a couple of things coming up for you. Let's have a little bit of rock and roll before we have Roger Veary's show, just to get you ready for your lunch.

first. Well, that should get ready, ready for your lunch, isn't it? Chris Black and the Black Cats. They were a UK rock and roll band, I suppose, skiffle band. And that was Rudy's Rock. It was actually written by Bill Haley and Rudy Pompili, who was one of the guitarists in Bill Haley's band. 1956, and Chris Black and the Black Cats did that in 2011, which takes us nicely to 4 minutes to 12 o'clock. At 12 o'clock after the news, we're handing over to Roger Veery and his Afternoon Gold program. So be rest assured, some more great music coming up on Capital Community Radio 101.7 FM and Capital Digital. And that's enough from myself and Danuta. We'd like to thank you for listening to the program this morning. Thanks for all those people that rang up and spoke to Danuta and made some suggestions, one or two of which I couldn't possibly put in place. Thank you very much for that anyway. And if it is your birthday today, many happy returns to the day. You share the day with Sam Kerr, our own Perth's own Sam Kerr. And she said, her quote of the day is, "Fremantle is a part of Perth. It's home to me. It has amazing beaches, restaurants and history." Well, there you go, Sam. I completely agree with you. It's home to me as well. Well, it is now after 55 years. Home to me as well. So if you enjoyed the program, listen in next week. It'll be George Lewis Hall's turn next week. I'll be doing a breakfast next Thursday. Hope to catch you then. In the meantime, we'll leave you with the Royal Philharmonic Orchestra playing the theme tune from An Officer and a Gentleman, 1982 film, Up Where We Belong. So see you next week.

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1: I'm Mark Dransfield. Officers investigating a financial crime syndicate believe it's defrauded major banks of more than half a billion dollars. The Sydney-based Penthouse Syndicate is thought to have obtained fraudulent loans from all Big Four lenders. 33 people have been charged. Detective Superintendent Gordon Arbinger says they've seized close to $100 million

0: the banks have been exposed to much higher losses.
1: We are just over halfway in relation to this investigation. We have grave fears that this investigation will have an exposure of over $500 million, and I'm being conservative.
0: Federal opposition leader Angus Taylor is urging One Nation to take down a cartoon labelling Liberal MP Andrew Hastie as a traitor. The former elite soldier believes he's being targeted after testifying in the Ben Robert Smith case. Mr Hastie argues he was fulfilling a legal obligation, along with more than 20 other SAS soldiers who were subpoenaed. Mr Taylor says One Nation should recognise it's made a mistake.
2: One Nation should take it down. Andrew Hastie has served this country with distinction as an officer in the SAS.
3: Do you share the view of your colleague Andrew Hastie that Senator Pauline Hanson is a weak, glass-jawed and a coward?
2: Yes, she should take it down, and One Nation should take that down.
0: A dead whale has washed up on a beach near South Australia's Victor Harbour. Wildlife authorities are at the scene. The whale will be tested for bird flu and other diseases. Currently, seven mammals have tested positive for bird flu, including two foxes, two dolphins and three seals. Hundreds of thousands of dollars worth of hair extensions have been stolen during brazen smash and grabs at a number of Melbourne salons. Madeline Burke reports.
4: Four salons have been hit in the space of a week. The most recent, early yesterday morning, with two salons robbed in the space of 30 minutes. Two men smashed into Carla Lawson hair extensions in Port Melbourne around 2:30, ignoring the till, iPads and expensive styling tools, and heading straight to the storage area containing hair extensions. Salon owner Carla Lawson says they knew exactly what they were after.
5: For someone to target our salon, then another salon straight away. They'd obviously got a buyer for a lot of hair extensions.
4: Minutes later, they broke into Andrea Barr Hair Extensions in South Melbourne, stealing $50,000 worth of extensions and styling tools.
6: This has set me back a lot. It's pretty heartbreaking.
4: While thieves also targeted salons in Kilsyth and Moorabbin last week, the owners say it's not the first time they've been hit, and they don't know how or where the stolen extensions are being offloaded. Madeline Burke, Melbourne.
0: Apple has unveiled its first foldable iPhone, the Duo, which opens to a display 80% bigger than the newest iPhone 18 Pro. Technology expert Charlie Brown says Apple expects to sell 10 million of the phones worldwide when they go on sale in late October.
7: Are they any good? We don't know yet because they only just held them up in front of a crowd. It's got a top price of $3,500 for this thing. It's not something that you're going to get just to replace your iPhone 14 as your next iPhone to do your basic stuff. It really is the ability to have your office in your pocket.
0: This is Air National News. Tennis and the Day 11 action is now complete at Flushing Meadows, as Air Sports' Paul Walsh reports.
8: All semi-finals places have now been filled in both the men's and women's singles draws after Day 11 wins to Elena Rybakina, Coco Gauff, Karen Khachanov and Alexander Zverev. In contrast to yesterday's marathon quarterfinals matches, Zverev and Khachanov both advanced with the minimum of fuss, as Zverev took 2 hours and 17 minutes to complete his task and Khachanov was able to relax after 1 hour and 38 minutes after Alexander Bloks was forced to retire due to injury. For the women, number 2 seed Rybakina was too good for Kim Wenjian from China, winning her match in 3 sets and also claiming the world number 1 status, while Coco Gauff saved 2 match points against Mia Andreeva and went on to defeat the number 5 seed also in 3 sets, 2-6, 7-6, 6-2. Paul Walsh for Air Sport.
0: Dane Zorko is hoping to continue to repay the faith shown in him after signing a 1-year contract extension with Brisbane. Zorko says he's put a lot of work into his body to ensure his longevity.
9: Yeah, a shot, no doubt about it. Yeah, well, obviously a lot's gone into it with medical teams and outside personnel helping. Obviously it's been well documented the help the gym's given me over the last, well, since the end of 2022, reconfiguring my body and getting into the best shape it possibly has.
0: And in NRL, Spencer Lennier's time at the Roosters could be coming to an end, with a move to Parramatta reportedly on the cards. Australian Independent Radio News.
10: And with the time at 5 minutes past 12, it's time to bring you up to date with the Perth weather forecast for the rest of today and the next 2 days. Today we're expecting mostly sunny conditions with winds east to northeasterly 15 to 25 kilometres per hour, becoming light in the late afternoon and then becoming easterly 15 to 20 kilometres per hour in the late evening. And the expected maximum today is 23 degrees. And so far we've reached 20.6 degrees at 11:48 this morning. And that comes after an overnight low of 11.1 at 6:36 this morning. Tonight, the overnight low will be similar, 11 degrees, and tomorrow, Friday, mostly sunny conditions with winds northeasterly, 15 to 20 kilometres per hour, turning northwesterly in the middle of the day, and the maximum for Friday, a warm 26 degrees. And then on Saturday, after an overnight low of 14, on Saturday we can expect a high chance of showers, most likely in the morning, and a mostly sunny afternoon. Winds will be northwesterly, 15 to 25 kilometres per hour, tending westerly during the morning, then becoming light during the evening, and the maximum for Saturday is expected to be 21 degrees.

mistaking Frank Ifield there. And Frank Ifield was accompanied by the Norrie Paramore Orchestra and a big hit from 1963, I'm Confessing That I Love You. And that song was written in the late 1920s, early 1930s, but Frank Ifield's version in 1963 got him to number one spot on the charts in the United Kingdom, although in Australia it wasn't as popular. It got to number 24 here. And Frank Ifield passed away in 2024 at the age of 86. Well, it's a very good afternoon to you all from me, Roger Veery, and I'm very pleased to be with you on this Thursday afternoon, the 10th of September, to present Capital Afternoons. And I do hope that you'll be able to stay with us right through until 3 o'clock this afternoon to hear an afternoon of golden music. A very big thank you to Mick Gooch and Danuta for the Capital Mornings program this morning. Lots of lovely music there. Thank you, Mick. And always good to hear some of those very popular tunes. And my producer today is Sherry. So if you'd like to give us a call, Sherry is on the producer's desk, and the telephone number is 9364 9888. Well, let's get stuck in, and here comes a stern song from Shirley Bassey.

0: King Cole was 32 years old when he recorded that song in 1951, Unforgettable. And the song was written by Irving Gordon, and it was included on an album that Nat King Cole recorded, and the album ranged in the United States charts between number 12 and number 15. But the song itself went to the Grammy Hall of Fame in the year 2000. As I said, Nat King Cole was 32 at the time that he recorded that. He didn't live all that much longer, passing away in 1965 at the age of 45. And before that, we heard Dinah Washington with a song that was originally a Mexican song. It had English lyrics added to it in 1934, but Dinah Washington recorded her version in 1959. What a difference a day made. And we started off the bracket with Welsh-born Shirley Bassey, now Dame Shirley Bassey, and her 1963 hit, I Who Have Nothing. Originally an Italian song written in 1961, Shirley Bassey's version got her to number 4 on the charts here in Australia, number 6 in the United Kingdom and New Zealand, and Shirley Bassey is still going strong at the age of 89.
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0: 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And of course, you can always give us a call here at the studios at Wireless Hill Park in Ardross, Perth, Western Australia. The telephone number is 9364 9888, and my producer Sherry will be very happy to have a word with you. Alternatively, if you'd prefer to send a text, the SMS number is 0491 866 622. Well, let's on with the music. Here's Jim Reeves.

0: American trio The Lettermen with their version of When I Fall in Love. And that song was written by Victor Young and Howard Hughes in 1961, and it featured in the film 1 Minute to Zero. The Lettermen, as I said, an American trio, was formed in 1959. And a couple of years later, they had a smash hit with their version of When I Fall in Love, and it got them to number one spot on the United States Adult Contemporary chart. Before that, we heard from the Platters with a lovely song from Jerome Kern and Otto Harbach, Smoke Gets in Your Eyes. And that goes back to 1933, a musical called Roberta. But the Platters version was recorded in 1959, and the lead singer there was Tony Williams. And we started off the bracket with Jim Reeves, lovely voice of Jim Reeves, and a song written by the Easy Riders, Messrs. Gilkison, Durr and Miller, Memories Are Made of This. Well, the time is 29 minutes to 1.
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0: And I'd like to say hello to a couple of listeners who phoned in. Firstly, Damien phoned in from Maylands, and he loved hearing his favourite Shirley Bassey at the beginning of the show. And that, of course, was Shirley Bassey singing I Who Have Nothing. Well, thank you, Damien. I'm glad that you enjoyed it. And we've also had a call from Sylvie. Sylvie phoned in from Westminster, and Sylvie's enjoying the show, and she'll carry on listening before she goes off on a shopping trip. Well, I hope that you go shopping after 3 o'clock, Sylvie, but don't leave it too late. Thanks for the call. Well, it's on with the music, and here's a melody that I'm sure you'll all recognize.

0: We started off this bracket of three with a song made very popular by Elvis Presley, Are You Lonesome Tonight? But today's version was played by Danny Davis and the Nashville Brass, and it's interesting the sound that Danny Davis gets from his orchestra. And Danny Davis plays the horn, and he adds two trumpets and two trombones to get that rather unique sound. Sarah Vaughan followed with a song written by Sherman Edwards and Hal David, Broken Hearted Melody, and you've just heard Cavatina. Cavatina was actually written by Stanley Myers in 1970 as a classical guitar piece, and some years later in 1978 it was used in the film The Deer Hunter, and it became very popular. And The Shadows recorded their version in 1979, and that was Hank B. Marvin on the electric guitar. And that recording got them to number one spot in Belgium and the Netherlands, number eight in Ireland, and number nine in the United Kingdom.
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That melody was written by Barry Mann and Dan Hill in 1977, and it's called Sometimes When We Touch, played today by the Panpipes. Unfortunately, it's very difficult to find out any details about that group called the Panpipes, but a lovely sound. Before that, we heard from Dave Baby Cortez and a song that dates back to 1959, a very cheerful one, The Happy Organ. And we started off the bracket with a song recorded in the 1950s by the Anita Kerr Singers, a close harmony quartet. But the song itself was written in 1932, Street of Dreams, and the wonderful harmonies that the Anita Kerr Singers achieve are a treat to listen to. Well, the time is 8 minutes to one, and I'd like to let you know that September is National Dystonia Awareness Month. Dystonia is a little-known neurological condition that can cause abnormal posture, tremor, and pain. It affects all ages and can occur in any part of the body. The Dystonia Network of Australia is a national charity supporting people who are affected, and they would like your help in spreading awareness of this condition. As I said, the month of September is the National Dystonia Awareness Month, and for further information or to find out how you can help, please visit the Dystonia Network of Australia website. That name again of the website, Dystonia Network of Australia. Well, the time is just 6.5 minutes to one, and you're listening to Capital Afternoons here on Capital Community Radio, 101.7 FM and Capital on Perth Digital. And if you'd like to give us a call, Sherry is on the producer's desk. The telephone number 9364 9888.

The Two of Us, a song written and performed by Jackie Trent and Tony Hatch in 1967. And Jackie Trent and Tony Hatch married in 1967, but unfortunately they separated in 1995 and divorced in the year 2002. Before that, American singer Della Reese, with her lovely strong voice and a recording she made in 1959, Don't You Know? And the melody you might recognize, because it's based on Musetta's Waltz from Puccini's opera La Bohème, and the English words were added by Bobby Wirth. And we started off the set of three with Chet Atkins and a song that was written by Hoagy Carmichael for a Broadway review all the way back in 1936, Little Old Lady. Well, the time is 2 minutes past one, and a quick look at the weather situation. Today we are expecting a maximum of 23 degrees. We've reached 21.2 so far at 10 minutes to 1 after an overnight low of 11.1 at 6:36 this morning. Tonight the overnight low will be 11 degrees, and tomorrow mostly sunny conditions with winds northeasterly to begin with and then turning northwesterly in the middle of the day, and a warm maximum tomorrow of 26 degrees. And then on Saturday, high chance of showers, most likely in the morning, after an overnight low of 14, and then the winds will be northwesterly and tending westerly later in the morning and becoming light during the evening, and the maximum on Saturday, 21 degrees. And I'd like to say hello to Ethel. Ethel phoned in from Wilson, and Ethel says, a lovely day and lovely music, all of her favourites. Well, I'm very pleased to hear that, Ethel, and I hope that you continue to enjoy the music that's coming your way. Music such as this.

Damon Reeves, of course, with I Love You Because. And that was written by Leon Payne in 1949, but Jim Reeves recorded his version in the early 1960s, not too long before he passed away in that plane crash. And Jim Reeves got to number one on the charts in Norway and Ireland with that recording, number five in the United Kingdom, and number nine in Holland. Before that, we heard from Jim Ed Brown. Jim Ed Brown was a member of the Browns group with his two sisters, Maxine and Bonnie, but after they retired, he decided to do his own thing, and so he recorded The Old Lamp Lighter in his personal capacity, and it was a big hit for him. And we opened up this segment with Neil Sedaka and a song that he wrote and recorded in 1959, O Carol. And that earned Neil Sedaka his second gold disc. Well, it's 13 minutes past one, and you're listening to Capital Afternoons here on Capital Community Radio 101.7 FM and Capital on Perth Digital. And I do hope that you're having a very pleasant afternoon on this Thursday, the 10th of September. Let's on with the music. Here comes Floyd Kramer.

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Glenn Campbell there with Wichita Lineman. And that song was written for Glenn Campbell by Jimmy Webb in 1968. And Glenn Campbell was 32 at the time that he recorded that. He went on to pass away at the age of 81 in 2017, but he was not well for the last few years of his life. That recording gave Glenn Campbell number one spot on the charts in the United States and Canada, and number 15 here in Australia. Before that, we heard Joe Stafford, the United States singer who started off life in the classical world and then switched to pop, and she recorded Suddenly There's a Valley, and it got her to number 13 on the United States Top 100 chart. The song was written by Chuck Meyer and Biff Jones in 1955. And we opened up the bracket with Floyd Kramer on the piano playing Canadian Sunset. And that was written by Eddie Heywood in 1956. Eddie Heywood was actually a pianist and organist, but he suffered paralysis in his hands, and so he turned to composing for a while until his hands recovered, and that was one of the songs that he wrote during his paralyzed hand state. Well, the time is 24 minutes past one, and you're listening to Capital Afternoons with me, Roger Veery, here on Capital Community Radio, 101.7 FM and Capital on Perth Digital. And if you'd like to give us a call, Sherry is my producer, the number 9364988, or you can send us a text, and the SMS number is 0491 866 622. Well, we heard from the Anita Kerr Singers earlier, so let's have another one from them.

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from West Side Story, written by Leonard Bernstein and Stephen Sondheim, Maria, and that dates back to 1957. And today's version was by Andy Williams, and it was featured on an album that he recorded in 1962, and it got Andy Williams to number 3 on the charts in the United States. Andy Williams passed away in 2012 at the age of 84. Before that, American singer Peggy Lee with a song from a 1955 Broadway musical, Mr. Wonderful. And that musical featured Sammy Davis Jr. But Peggy Lee made that recording, and it was very popular. She was born Norma Eggstrom, and she passed away in the year 2002 at the age of 81. And we started off the set with the Anita Kerr Singers once again, and their lovely rendition of The Girl That I Marry, written by Irving Berlin and featured in Annie Get Your Gun. Well, the time is just coming up to 23 minutes to 2, and I'd like to say hello to Anne. Anne phoned in from Thornley, and Anne says thank you for the wonderful music, and she reckons that it's like we're playing all of her personal favourites. Well, that's good to hear, Anne. I'm glad that you're enjoying it, and thanks for tuning in to Capital Community Radio. We do appreciate it, and enjoy the rest of the show. Let's carry on with the show. Here comes Hank Snow.

you enjoy a good game of chess? There's a friendly, mixed group of people who play chess every Tuesday between 1 and 3 p.m. at the Fremantle Community Centre in Ellen Street. Everyone is welcome. 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If you'd like further information, please call Steve on 0423 493 632, or Margaret on 0400 523 874. I'll give you those details again for those of you who would like to play chess on a Tuesday between 1 and 3 p.m. at the Fremantle Community Centre in Ellen Street. Steve's number, 0423 493 632, or Margaret's number, 0400 523 874.

British singer Matt Munro with the title song from the 1966 film Born Free. And that was written by John Barry and Don Black. And strangely enough, that particular recording didn't make it to any charts. And that's quite remarkable, because Matt Munro had a 30-year career and sold something like 23 million records during that time. Before Matt Munro, we heard from Patti Page and a beautiful song called Old Cape Cod, dating back to 1957, and it got Patti Page to number 3 on the charts in the United States, number 4 in Canada, and number 14 here in Australia. And we started off the set with Hank Snow, this time not as a singer but as a guitarist, and he was playing The Birth of the Blues, which comes from George White's Scandals review. Well, the time is 12 minutes to 2, and I'd like to say hello to Lorraine. Lorraine phoned in from Maida Vale, and Lorraine reports that she's enjoying the lovely music. Well, good to hear, Lorraine, and thanks for phoning in, and thanks for tuning in to Capital Community Radio. We do appreciate it. Well, let's carry on with the music, and here comes Eddie Arnold.

Zealand-born John Rowles, now Sir John Rowles, with Hush, Not a Word to Mary. And that was written by Mitch Murray and Peter Callender and recorded by John Rowles in 1968. And it turned out to be his second and last United Kingdom hit. But with that recording, he got to number 4 on the charts in Belgium, number 8 here in Australia, and also in Ireland, and number 9 in New Zealand. Prior to that, we heard from the Maguire sisters, Christine, Dottie, and Phyllis, and a song written by Johnny Mercer in 1954, Something's Gotta Give, and the Maguire sisters recorded their version a year later, and it got them to number 5 on the Hot 100 chart. And we started off the segment with Eddie Arnold and a song written by John Latouche and Vernon Duke and featured in the Broadway musical Cabin in the Sky, Taking a Chance on Love. Well, the time is just coming up to 1:30 to 2, and so perhaps it's a good time to bring you up to date with the Perth weather situation. Today we're expecting a maximum of 23 degrees and we've made good progress. We've got to 22.2 at about 1:45 this afternoon, and that comes after an overnight low of 11.1 at 6:36 this morning. So it's quite likely that we'll make the forecast 23 degrees in the next hour or so. Tonight the overnight low will be 11 degrees and tomorrow mostly sunny conditions with winds turning to the northwest in the middle of the day and a warmer day tomorrow, 26 degrees. And then on Saturday, after an overnight low of 14 degrees, on Saturday we can expect the high chance of showers in the morning and a mostly sunny afternoon, winds northwesterly and then turning westerly in the morning and becoming light during the evening, and the maximum on Saturday, 21 degrees. Well, it's just on 2 o'clock now, and let's go back to West Side Story, shall we?

Al Martino there with Spanish Eyes. And that was written originally by Bert Kempfert as Moon Over Naples, and then English words were added by Charles Singleton and Eddie Snyder, and the result was Spanish Eyes. And Al Martino recorded it in 1966, got him to number one spot on the United States Adult Contemporary chart, and number five on the chart in the United Kingdom. Before that, we heard from Jim Reeves and his 1960 hit, written by the Allisons, He'll Have to Go, and we started off with Chet Atkins on the guitar, and a song from West Side Story, Leonard Bernstein and Stephen Sondheim, I Feel Pretty. Well, it's 8 minutes past two, and you're tuned in to Capital Afternoons here on Capital Community Radio, 101.7 FM and Capital on Perth Digital. 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And of course, you can give us a call. Sherry is my producer, and the telephone number 9364 9888. The SMS number for texts is 0491 866 622. And I'd like to let you know that the Nollamara Autumn Club has a little shop called Nollamara Vintage Treasures, which sells beautiful crystal, tableware, bone china, and many other lovely vintage and quality items. All funds raised are used to provide senior citizens club activities such as yoga, chair yoga, indoor bowls, tai chi, mahjong, exercise groups, and more. For further details regarding either the shop or the senior citizens activities, please call Michelina on 0409 677 337. I'll get to that number again for the Nollamara Vintage Treasures little shop, or the details of the Senior Citizens Club. Michelina's number, 0409 677 337.

0: Tula Clark there with her 1959 hit, Sailor. I'm just looking at the origin of the song. It was originally German, called Seemann, and that dates back to 1959, and then English words were added by Norman Newell, and Petula Clark recorded the English version, and that got her to number one spot on the charts in the United Kingdom and number two in France. Petula Clark, born in 1932 and still going strong at the age of 93. Before that, the Platters with their 1960 version of Harbour Lights. And a big hit it was for the Platters. Interestingly, the song was written in the 1930s, and then it seemed to have a resurrection every 10 years or so. 1930, 1940, 1950, and then 1960, the Platters came along and had a big hit, and then again it revived in 1970. Quite strange. And we started off the set of three with Jim Ed Brown, another one from Jim Ed Brown, and a song from Paint Your Wagon, written by Messrs. Lerner and Lowe. They call the wind Mariah.
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0: And I'd like to say hello to Karen. Karen sent us a text from South Fremantle to say thank you for the lovely programme, which includes many of Karen's favourites. And now that she has a digital radio, she's able to hear Capital Community Radio loud and clear. And she says, thanks again for the lovely music. Well, that's our pleasure, Karen, and I'm glad that you're able to receive it well down there in South Fremantle. And thank you for letting us know. We do appreciate it. Well, on with the music. Let's go back to Floyd Kramer.

0: bushes out there. They're moving. There's the engine behind every one. Hey, Mr. Custer, you mind if I beg excuse the rest of the afternoon? Hey, Charlie, duck your head.
1: Oh, you're a little bit late on that one, Charlie.

0: wonder what the Indian word for friend is. Say, friend, Kemosabe, that's it.
1: Kemosabe! Hey out there, Kemosabe!
0: No, that isn't it. Look at him out there, running around like a bunch of wild Indians. Oh, this ain't no time for joking.

0: That was a very big hit for Les Paul and Mary Ford in 1953, Vaya con Dios, written by Larry Russell, Inez James, and Buddy Pepper. And literally, Vaya con Dios means go with God. And it got Les Paul and Mary Ford onto the charts in the United States for 31 weeks altogether. And it was at number one for 11 non-consecutive weeks. Quite incredible. Before that, we heard the Nonsense Song by Larry Verne, Mr. Custer, written by Messrs. Fred Darion, Al DeLore, and Joseph Van Winkle. And we started off the set of three with Floyd Kramer, and another one written by Fred Darion together with his friend Mr. Lee, and it was from The Man of La Mancha and The Impossible Dream. Well, the time is just coming up to 28 minutes to 3 o'clock, and here's an important message.
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Doris Day with her very big hit from 1953, Secret Love. And that was featured in Calamity Jane and written by Sammy Thane and Paul Francis Webster. Got Doris Day to number one spot, both in the United States and the United Kingdom. Before that, we heard Brian Hyland and a song that he recorded in 1960, Itsy Bitsy Teeny Weeny Yellow Polka Dot Bikini. And that was a big hit for him. It sold 500,000 copies in the first 3 weeks. And I think he was only 17 or 18 years old at the time. But he didn't do much good after that. I think he had one more hit, and that was that. And we started off the bracket with a lady from America, born Frieda Lipschitz, but better known as Georgia Gibbs, and her song Tra-la-la. And that was recorded in 1956, and it got Georgia Gibbs to number 24 on the charts in the United States. And Georgia Gibbs passed away in 2006 at the age of 87. The time is 18 minutes to 3, a few more songs to go before I hand over to Mike, but I'd like to say hello to Rob. Rob phoned in from Gosnells to say hello, and Rob's enjoying the mix of music. Well, good to hear from you, Rob, and thank you for your message, and thank you for listening. We do appreciate it. Let's go to Dean Martin now.

And that was Sam Cooke with the Glenn Osser Orchestra, and a song that Sam Cooke wrote himself in 1960 called Chain Gang. Before that, we heard from Joni James and How Important Can It Be? And we opened up the bracket with Dean Martin and Return to Me, written by Carmen Lombardo and Danny Domino in 1958, and a big hit for Dean Martin, number one in the Netherlands, number two in the United Kingdom, and number four in the United States. Well, a quick hello to Aureen of Leeming. Aureen sent in a text, thank you so much for this afternoon's music, and Aureen's enjoying every minute and every song played. Well, that's our pleasure, and thank you for contacting us. And also John from Camillo. John says it's a fantastic afternoon of music, and he particularly enjoyed Maria, which was sung by Andy Williams in somewhere in the middle of the program.

That was Johnny Preston and a song called Running Bear. And interestingly, that was written by a Texan disc jockey called Mr. J.P. Richardson. And it was a one-off, but it was a big hit for Johnny Preston and earned him a gold record, which means he sold 1 million copies. Absolutely amazing. And before that, we heard from Patience and Prudence and a song called Gonna Get Along Without You Now. That was written by Milton Kellum in That was written by Milton Kellum in 1956.

Well, it's time for me to say farewell and to thank you all for listening to Capital Afternoons today. It's been a great pleasure bringing you the music, and we do appreciate your support by listening to Capital Community Radio. And a very big thank you to those of you who contacted us. We do appreciate that. And I would also like to say a big thank you to my producer, Sherry, for all of her hard work this afternoon. I'm handing over to Mike for his Capital Cruising program. So from me, Roger Veary, until next time, I'm going to leave you with Ray Conniff and his orchestra and a song written by Maurice Jarre and featured in Dr. Zhivago, Somewhere, My Love. So until next time, thanks again. Goodbye for now. Goodbye.

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1: I'm Alan Baskin. The federal government will delay the start of its East Coast gas reservation policy until July 2028. Mark Dransfield reports.
2: Labor has released draft legislation which softens its original measure. Gas producers will now be required to keep up to 20% in reserve for the Australian market. Resources Minister Madeleine King says the move balances gas exports with cheaper domestic supply.
3: Making LNG exporters around the country commit to providing 20%, the equivalent of 20% of the gas they put out for export, into the domestic market will put in an oversupply, but a modest oversupply of gas that will put downward pressure on prices.
1: Federal opposition leader Angus Taylor is urging One Nation to take down a cartoon labelling Liberal MP Andrew Hastie a traitor. The former elite soldier believes he's being targeted after testifying in the Ben Robert Smith case. Andrew Hastie argues he was fulfilling a legal obligation. Angus Taylor says One Nation should recognise it's made a mistake.
4: One Nation should take it down. Andrew Hastie has served this country with distinction as an officer in the SAS.
5: Do you share the view of your colleague Andrew Hastie that Senator Pauline Hanson is a weak, glass-jawed and a coward?
4: Yes, she should take it down, and One Nation should take that down.
1: Experts warn thousands of home buyers could be at risk of negative equity due to falling prices and potential interest rate rises. Analysis has found half of homes bought in Sydney and Melbourne in the past 12 months are worth less than the amount they were purchased for. There are concerns a dead whale washed up on South Australia's Fleurieu Peninsula is another victim of bird flu. It was found on a beach at Hayborough. Dolphins and seals have already been infected in South Australia. There's been an increase in the number of people from overseas drowning in Australian waterways. Royal Life Saving's annual drowning report has found 313 people died in the water last financial year. The figures are a slight decrease

0: on the year before, but remain above average. Federal Minister and volunteer surf lifesaver Matt Thistlethwaite says 39% of drownings were people born overseas.
1: And this is an increasing trend that we've seen in the data, an increase in the number of Australians from migrant backgrounds who are drowning in our waterways. And that is alarming. And that is something that our government is deeply conscious of and we are responding to.
0: In our health news, researchers have found a common cholesterol-lowering drug can significantly reduce the risk of heart attack or stroke in those over 70. The joint Monash and Curtin University study examined almost 10,000 Australians taking statins through general practice. And entertainer Billy Joel has revealed he underwent brain surgery last year. The singer was diagnosed with normal pressure hydrocephalus in May 2025. He says the procedure alleviated pressure and improved his memory and balance. This is AIR National News. Daily Cherry Evans denies the Roosters are in a slump despite three straight losses heading into the NRL finals. They've crashed from first to fourth in the space of a month. But ahead of Sunday's qualifying final against the Panthers, the veteran halfback says it's now a new competition.
2: We're really clear on what parts of that season we want to take with us into this final series. But for us to be sitting here and being worried about a couple of losses that finish the season, if we've just worried about that, then we've already lost the game.
0: In AFL, Brisbane star Zach Bailey says he always wanted to stay at the Lions, but conceded it was 50-50 at stages during his contract negotiations. The Lions' free agent inked an 8-year deal earlier this week, turning his back on a lucrative offer from Adelaide. Bailey says he was happy to take his time to make the decision.
3: There was obviously some interest from down south that I had to really consider, but for me there was no real rush. I was just going to take things at my own pace. I think for the first half of the year, I didn't even really deal with it at all. I just wanted to go out there and play good footy, and that's what I was doing.
0: NFL champions, the Seattle Seahawks, have won a Super Bowl rematch with the New England Patriots 13-10 to open the new season. The LA Rams have finally arrived in Melbourne ahead of the Friday clash with the San Francisco 49ers at the MCG. Australian Independent Radio News.

Good afternoon. You're listening to Capital Community Radio 101.7 FM and Capital on Perth Digital. Welcome to Cruising on this beautiful Thursday afternoon. Hope you're enjoying the outdoors, whatever you're doing. My name's Mark Hart, and for the next 3 hours, I'll be playing pop and rock and roll music from the 1950s onwards. Today, it's a bit of an up and down show, really. Not the music, but in that every song we will be playing this afternoon will have the words up or down in them. So we started the show with the Fifth Dimension, with a song written by Jimmy Webb, and Up, Up and Away in My Beautiful Balloon. And I don't know about you, but I was dreaming about floating around the northern in a beautiful balloon in that one. It was certainly a hit in the late 60s. Certainly a great feeling going up in a balloon. All right, thanks to Roger and Sherry for this afternoon's great afternoon show. And my producer today, as always, is you, and you can give Hugh a ring on 9364 9888, and you can text him. If you don't want to ring him, you can text him on 0491 866 22, and we'll welcome any calls or texts that you have to make during the afternoon. It certainly is nice to know that there are people listening, so if you want to give us a call, please do so between now and 6 o'clock, and you can comment on the music. Okay, the weather, I don't need to tell you, it's beautiful outside. Current temperature is 22.7. The maximum so far today has been 23.2. That was just before 3 o'clock this afternoon. The overnight low was 11.1 at 6:35. So overall, a beautiful day. Same to come tomorrow. In fact, it's going to be a bit warmer. So 26 and mostly sunny on Friday. Winds northeasterly, turning northwesterly in the middle of the day. We get down to 11 overnight, and then on Saturday we've got showers, a high chance of showers most likely in the morning, but then easing up in the afternoon. So 21, a bit of a drop on Saturday, 21 maximum after an overnight minimum of 14. And they're only talking about 1 to 4 mils of rain, so typical spring rain on Saturday, and it's most likely in the morning. Okay, so that's the weather. So we've had an up song. So now we're going to try and rotate them as the afternoon goes on. We're going to have a one as an up song, which is Up, Up and Away, My Beautiful Balloon. And we're going to have a down song. So this particular song is from Elvis Presley, and it was his last ever song. His last ever number one from 1976. He sadly passed away in 1977. So here's his last song, and it's called Way Down.

ACDC and the Sunshine Band and their 1975 disco hit, Get Down Tonight. And before that, we heard from the Foundations and Build Me Up Buttercup. That was from 1971, or 68 actually, was earlier than that. It was part written by a guy called Mike Darbo, who actually was the vocalist, the main vocalist from Manfred Mann, just if you need to know that. And Elvis before that with Way Down. It's coming up to 20 past three. You're listening to Capital Cruising on a Thursday afternoon. We're doing up and down songs this afternoon. Just a little bit of a downer here. There's been a breakdown on Tonkin Highway, Bayswater. The Tonkin Highway northbound at Collier Road, Bayswater, there's been a truck that's broken down. The left emergency lane is blocked. There is heavy congestion. So repeating, Tonkin Highway northbound at Collier Road in Bayswater, there's been a truck breakdown. The left emergency lane is blocked. There is heavy congestion. So please either avoid the area or be cautious around the place. Okay, here's a song now. We're doing ups, the next song. This particular song was about Wake Me Up, and it was Wham's first US-UK number one.

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1: 29 minutes past three, you're listening to Capital Community Radio, and of course a very important message there for Are You OK Day. It's never the wrong time to have a conversation if someone is looking, as if they've changed their demeanour. They're often hiding a lot of things, so always say, Are You OK? All right, so we've just heard from Neil Sedaka, and breaking up is hard to do, and Neil actually recorded this twice in 1962 and 1975 as well. 1975, I think, was a live version. Before that, we heard from Gilbert O'Sullivan and Get Down, and funny enough, another song we played earlier by Casey and the Sunshine Band, Get Down Tonight, apparently they were saying that Gilbert O'Sullivan's song was the inspiration for Get Down Tonight as well. I suppose there's only just a tonight added, isn't there? And before that, we heard from Wham and Wake Me Up Before You Go Go. Another traffic situation happening in Middle Swan there, Roe Highway westbound at Reed Highway and Great Northern Highway in Middle Swan. There's been a breakdown, and the left lane is blocked there. There is heavy congestion, and so allow extra travel time there and be cautious. Roe Highway westbound at Reed Highway and Great Northern Highway in Middle Swan. There's been a breakdown. The left lane is blocked. There's heavy congestion, so please exercise caution and allow for extra travel time. Okay, we're up to the next down song now. We're on an up and down afternoon. This one is from a Tony... who is it from? It's from Billy Joe Royal, not Tony... not a Tony, it's Billy Joe Royal. And this was about a guy who liked a girl, but he was from a different part of town. And Boondocks, it's called Down in the Boondocks. And Boondocks is actually an American term for a sort of a rural area or a remote area outside the city. So obviously these two people come from a different side of town, and this is what the song's about. It's called Down in the Boondocks.

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Prince, Clearwater Revival, and Down on the Corner. And there was a song about a fictional street performing band and looking for nickels for their performances. Before that, we heard from it was Sergio Mendes. And Sergio Mendes is known a lot for his songs in the 60s, but he released an album in 1983 called Sergio Mendes. And this song was called Never Going to Let You Go. And the female performer on it was a lady by the name of Lisa Miller, which is quite interesting because Lisa Miller is a reporter on the ABC, but I'm sure it's a different Lisa Miller. And before that, we heard from Billy Joe Royal and Down in the Boondocks. It's 18 minutes to 4. You're listening to our Up and Down show on Capital Cruising this afternoon. Don't forget, if you're liking the music, you can give us a call on 9364 9888 or you can text us on 0491 866 22. All right, now we're going to go into our producer's choice because you brought in a couple of Up and Down songs himself, and so the first one we're going to play from as a producer's choice is a song by Ronan Keating, and this one's called Picking Me Up. Have a listen to this.

That was Eric Clapton, of course, and Lay Down Sally. That was a good old country blues song from 1977. And before that, we heard Hugh's choice of Up Song. That was from Ronan Keating and Picking Me Up. Okay, it's 9 minutes to four. You're listening to Capital Cruising. Another road crash here, Main Street, Osborne Park. So both directions of the Skyriver Beach Road, Osborne Park, there's been a crash. The right lane is blocked. There's congestion going in both directions. So Main Street in Scarborough Beach Road in Osborne Park. Try and avoid the area if you can. Okay, I'm going to tell you now about the Rotary Club of Adderdale. So together with the Fremantle Chamber Orchestra, they're presenting a spring concert to raise much-needed funds for the homeless and others in need. So this wonderful concert will welcome the joys of spring with uplifting works by Corelli, Sinding, Mozart and Mercadante. It's on at Sunday the 20th of September at 3 o'clock in the Fremantle Town Hall. So if ticket information for this spring concert, please call Natalie on 0438 933 250, or you can actually also check the Fremantle Chamber Orchestra's website. There will be also door sales from 2 p.m. as well on the actual day, which is Sunday, the 20th of September. So, but if I'll give you that phone number again for Natalie, it's 0438 933 250. All right, let's shake it up with the car.

0: bringing to an end the first hour of Capital Cruising this afternoon. That was an Arizona rock band by the name of Gin Blossoms and Follow You Down. And before that, we heard an up song. It was Cars from their 1981 album of the same name, was Shake It Up. Okay, it's spot on 4 o'clock. You're listening to Capital Community Radio 101.7 FM. And Capital on Perth Digital. My name's Mike Hart. I'm taking you through till 6 o'clock tonight with some up and down songs. And we've got our producer Hugh on the phone as well. He's on 9364988. Okay, well, just a little bit of a weather check. It's still 22.5 degrees in Perth, and the maximum today so far, 23.5 at 3:30. A lovely balmy afternoon. A little bit of a breeze blowing. It was fairly chilly this morning, actually. There was a fairly chilly breeze blowing, and went out for a bit of a walk, and yeah, it was a bit chilly. Overnight low to last night was 11.1 at 6:30. Okay, the rest of the day is going to be sunny. We've reached our maximum predicted of 23. Tomorrow is going to be even warmer, 26 degrees maximum after an overnight low of 11, and it's going to be mostly sunny. And then a little bit showery on Saturday, just a few showers in the morning, 21 maximum, 14 minimum. So going to be nice spring weather over the next few days. All right, okay, let's move on now. We've got our up and down songs. It's actually a up song this time, and this one probably was a disco type song. The lyrics person on this particular song didn't have to do too much effort, and you'll know why when you listen to the song. But yeah, let's get up and boogie.
1: That's right.

up, isn't it? Up on the roof. And that was a song written by Jerry Goffin and Carol King, and that was covered by the, or they recorded by the Drifters in 1963, also covered by James Taylor a little bit later in the 70s. And before that, we heard from a lady by the name of Melanie Salcabal. She's known really as Melanie, and a bit of a gospel music for you there from her 1970 album Candles in the Rain. That was Lay Down. And we started off with, of course, the old disco song, Get Up and Boogie, and that only had two phrases in it. So certainly the lyricist was fairly easy job for the lyricist there, but certainly it was a good dancing track anyway from Silver Convention. It's coming up to 12 minutes past four. You're listening to Capital Cruising, our up and down show this afternoon, and hope you're enjoying the music this afternoon. Okay, let's move on now. We've got a down song here. This is from Elton John from his album Caribou. And yeah, it's going to eventually happen. I'm not sure what time it is, but it's going to, the sun's going to go down at some stage, but Elton's doesn't want it to happen too soon.

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4: 20 past four, you're listening to Capital Cruising on a lovely Thursday afternoon, and we're doing up and down songs, and the last up song was an one called Clean Up Woman from Betty Wright. That was from 1972. Betty Wright was a soul rhythm and blues singer, but she got into the pop charts with that song. And then we heard from Elton John and Don't Let the Sun Go Down on Me. Okay, moving on now. We've got another down song here, and this one is got the down word twice, actually. This song was from Status Quo, and it was inspired by a band called T-Rex, you would have heard of them, and it was from 1974 and was one of their biggest hits. And you've probably heard, if you watch commercial television, you've probably heard a fair bit of this as well.

Well, didn't you think that sounded a bit like Barry White? But it actually wasn't. It was Harold Melvin and the Bluetones and their 1975 disco hit, Wake Up Everybody. And before that, we heard, of course, from Status Quo and Down, Down. 28 past four, you're listening to Capital Cruising. We've got their Up and Down show going this afternoon. And thanks to Gary from Coma for his call. He sort of suggested, sort of half-jokingly, that, you know, we've got Up and Down this week, and we could actually have songs with the words In and Out next week. And I'll tell you what, we've got there's a few there I can think of. Back in Black by AC/DC and Fool in the Rain by Led Zeppelin, sorry, In the Air Tonight by Phil Collins is the ones with Inns, and of course Bad Outta Hell with Meatloaf. So yeah, In and Out, thanks for the suggestion. I'm always looking for suggestions for themes for shows. It's sometimes hard to think of, so thanks for that one, Gary, even though it was half a joke anyway. And if you don't want to give us a call or make any more suggestions for themes, it's 9364988 or text us on 0491 866 22. Okay, lady who's still alive, but she's 93 years old now, but Petula Clark sung a song in the 60s about downtown.

Astley, and that was his probably his signature song from 1987. English singer songwriter, he was singing about he was never going to give you up. And before that, we heard from Petula Clark and Downtown. It's 24 minutes to 5 o'clock. You're listening to Capital Cruising on a Thursday afternoon. A couple of traffic incidents for you to report. There's a breakdown in Hammersley, the Mitchell Freeway southbound to Reed Highway in Hammersley. There's been a breakdown. The left emergency lane is blocked. There's congestion there. So repeating, Mitchell Freeway southbound exit to Reed Highway in Hammersley. There's been a breakdown. The left emergency lane is blocked. There is congestion. And the other one is Kwinana Freeway in South Perth. A vehicle in the emergency bay there. Kwinana Freeway northbound before Mill Point Road. There's a vehicle there. Emergency stopping bay. Emergency stopping bay is sort of blocked there. There is heavy congestion. So repeating, and I'll try not to trip over my words there. The vehicle in emergency bay and Kwinana Freeway northbound before Mill Point Road in South Perth, and there is heavy congestion there. So please be careful or avoid the area. All right, moving along now. We've got Yu's next selection, a producer's choice, and this one is from Keith Urban. It's a down song and probably a follow-up to Rick Astley's song, actually, because he's never going to give you up. And Keith Urban won't let you down.

That was Paul McCartney, and coming up, a lot of people don't know, that was not public knowledge, but you know, I did a bit of research on it, and that apparently was recorded on in a barn on his farm, in I think his farm was in Scotland, and so that was recorded in a barn. I didn't hear the chooks going, though. Before that, we heard The Producer's Choice, the second one for the afternoon from you, Keith Urban, and Won't Let You Down. It's coming up to 15 minutes to 5 o'clock. You're listening to Capital Cruising, and we are going through till 6 o'clock tonight. 5 o'clock, we'll have some national news for you. All right, let's move on. Let's back now. We go down by the river now with the

That was Madonna, of course, from her 1985 album Like a Virgin, and that was Dress You Up. And before that, we heard from... who do we hear from? Down by the Lazy River, of course, from the Osmonds from 1972. Okay, it's 8 minutes to 5 o'clock. You're listening to Capital Cruising, our up and down show. Next up, we have the Electric Light Orchestra. And this was actually dedicated to Skylab. Now, if you were around the WA in 1979, you would remember Skylab that actually crashed through the atmosphere and into the outback of Western Australia. And, of course, everyone was out looking for a little bit of a piece of it. But they're a bit worried it would fall on Perth there for a while, but I think the chances of that were going to be fairly minuscule. So this actually song was from the album Journey, the Electric Light Orchestra, and it's Don't Bring Me Down.

You heard that door at the end? That was the studio door being slammed shut. It's 3 minutes to 5 o'clock, coming up to national news. Let's have time for one more up song. This is by a guy called Rick Nelson, who actually started singing when he was 8 years old. And this is It's Up to You.

0: Digital, where the time is 5 p.m.
1: I'm Alan Baskin. The federal government will delay the start of its East Coast gas reservation policy until July 2028. Mark Ransfield reports.
2: Labor has released draft legislation which softens its original measure. Gas producers will now be required to keep up to 20% in reserve for the Australian market. Resources Minister Madeleine King says the move balances gas exports with cheaper domestic supply.
3: Making LNG exporters around the country commit to providing 20%, the equivalent of 20% of the gas they put out for export into the domestic market, will put in an oversupply, but a modest oversupply of gas. It will put downward pressure on prices.
1: Federal opposition leader Angus Taylor is urging One Nation to take down a cartoon labelling Liberal MP Andrew Hastie a traitor. The former elite soldier believes he's being targeted after testifying in the Ben Robert Smith case. Andrew Hastie argues he was fulfilling a legal obligation. Angus Taylor says One Nation should recognise it's made a mistake.
4: One Nation should take it down. Andrew Hastie has served this country with distinction as an officer in the SAS.
5: Do you share the view of your colleague Andrew Hastie that Senator Pauline Hanson is a weak, glass-jawed and a coward?
4: Yes, she should take it down, and One Nation should take that down.
1: Experts warn thousands of home buyers could be at risk of negative equity due to falling prices and potential interest rate rises. Analysis has found half of homes bought in Sydney and Melbourne in the past 12 months are worth less than the amount they were purchased for. There are concerns a dead whale washed up on South Australia's Fleurieu Peninsula is another victim of bird flu. It was found on a beach at Hayborough. Dolphins and seals have already been infected in South Australia. There's been an increase in the number of people from overseas drowning in Australian waterways. Royal Life Saving's annual drowning report has found 313 people died in the water last financial year. The figures are a slight decrease on the year before, but remain above average. Federal Minister and volunteer surf lifesaver Matt Thistlethwaite says 39% of drownings were people born overseas.
6: And this is an increasing trend that we've seen in the data. An increase in the number of Australians from migrant backgrounds who are drowning in our waterways. And that is alarming. And that is something that our government is deeply conscious of and we are responding to.
1: In our health news, researchers have found a common cholesterol-lowering drug can significantly reduce the risk of heart attack or stroke in those over 70. The joint Monash and Curtin University study examined almost 10,000 Australians taking statins through general practice. And entertainer Billy Joel has revealed he underwent brain surgery last year. The singer was diagnosed with normal pressure hydrocephalus in May 2025. He says the procedure alleviated pressure and improved his memory and balance. This is AIR National News.

0: We're getting down to the business end of the US Open. Air Sports' Paul Walsh reports.
1: All semi-finals places have now been filled in both the men's and women's singles draws after day 11 wins to Elena Rybakina, Coco Gauff, Karen Khachanov and Alexander Zverev. In contrast to yesterday's marathon quarterfinals matches, Zverev and Khachanov both advanced with the minimum of fuss, as Zverev took 2 hours and 17 minutes to complete his task and Khachanov was able to relax after 1 hour and 38 minutes after Alexander Bloks was forced to retire due to injury. For the women, number 2 seed Rybakina was too good for Kim Wen-jian from China, winning her match in 3 sets and also claiming the world number 1 status, while Coco Gauff saved 2 match points against Mia Andreeva and went on to defeat the number 5 seed also in 3 sets, 2-6, 7-6, 6-2. Paul Walsh for Air Sport.
0: In AFL, the Dockers say they'll draw on aspects of their previous win over Geelong ahead of their crucial semi-final. The sides have faced each other twice this season, with the Cats securing a 10-point win in round 1 before Frio defeated them by 9 points in round 15. In the NRL, Wayne Bennett is expecting a point-scoring shootout when his Rabbitohs take on the Knights. In their 2 meetings so far this season, the average score has been 33-32. Australian Independent Radio News.

It's 8 minutes past five. Welcome to Cruising on a Thursday afternoon. My name's Mike Hart. We're going through till six tonight. And if you just joined us, we're doing a show of ups and downs. And of course, that particular song was a big hit in the 80s for Men at Work, Aussie band, Down Under. And that certainly was picked up as the America's Cup theme as well when Australia won the America's Cup. Okay, catching up with a few calls here. Chris from Lockridge, he called and thinks the concept is good and he was looking forward to the rest of the program. So thanks very much, Chris, for your call. Aaron of Woodvale. Now, he's has a game he used to play when he was a kid. So bear with me. He said, when you played a record by Rick Astley, if you were to speed it up to 45, it sounded like Kylie Minogue. So obviously, if it was an album track of Rick Astley, if you were to speed it up to 45, it sounded like Kylie Minogue. And if you were to play a Kylie record, like a single, and slowed it down to 33, it sounded like Rick Astley. Would you believe that? I must try that sometime. You go on the turntable here. So they used to do that as kids. So, Aaron, thanks very much. If you want to try that, if you've got a turntable at home, you've got a Kylie record and a Rick Astley record, give it a go and see what happens. Okay, thanks. And also thanks for your call, Aaron. And then also Tony from Harrisdale called as well, and he thanked us for the show as well. So thank you very much for Tony. So all those three, thank you for your call. We always appreciate the calls from our listeners. And if you want to give us a call, we've still got about 50 minutes of the show left, 9364 9888, or text us on 0491 866 22. All right, and the weather before we get into the last hour or 50 minutes of music. The current temperature is 21.8. Maximum today was 23.5 at about 3:30 this afternoon. And it's going to continue sunny tomorrow, 26 maximum, 11 minimum. And it's going to be almost a summer's day. Winds northeasterly, turning northwesterly in the middle of the day. A little bit of rain on Saturday, just a chance of showers most likely in the morning, up to 4 mil. And then clearing in the afternoon. So 21 max and a 14 minimum. And it's going to continue to be partly cloudy on Sunday. All right, what have we got for you in the last hour? I've got a few Aussie songs. We started off with Men at Work. Here's Australian Crawl with The Boys Light Up.

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2: Just coming up to 20 minutes past 5 o'clock, you're listening to Capital Cruising. We just heard, we got two for the price of one there, didn't we? Got an up and a down. So that was Diana Ross and Upside Down, her disco 1980 hit. And before that, we heard The Boys Light Up from Australian Crawl from their debut album. All right, got another traffic situation here. Charles Street northbound at Vincent Street in West Perth. There's been a breakdown. The right turning pocket is blocked. There is heavy congestion. So just repeating, Charles Street northbound at Vincent Street in West Perth. There's been a breakdown. The right turning pocket is blocked. There is heavy congestion. So please be cautious around that area. Now, I want to tell you about the Scarborough Seniors Club. If you're over 55, the Scarborough Seniors Club invites you to join them when they meet at the Scarborough Community Centre, a modern air-conditioned facility located at 173 Gildercliffe Street. The club offers a wide variety of activities, including carpet bowls, canasta, mahjong, tai chi and exercise classes as well. There's an entertainment and afternoon tea where you can, maybe the mahjong and the canasta can work off the afternoon tea, who knows. And fortnightly lunches are held on a Friday as well. You will be assured of a friendly welcome. And if you're interested in this particular club, the Scarborough Seniors Club, call Carl on 0402 999 387 for further information. So that's Carl on 0402 999 387 for further information. All right. Now, this song is probably a bit seasonal, really, because it's getting towards footy finals, and probably the unofficial footy anthem is a song called Up There Kazali.

0: That's Sophie B. Hawkins. She's a New York singer-songwriter, and that song was called "Lay." As I Lay Me Down. That's what I was trying to say. Sophie B. Hawkins, and that was actually a tribute to her father as well. And that was a very nice song, actually, isn't it? That's really a very musical song. All right, it's coming up to 29 minutes past five. You're listening to Capital Cruising. We're up and down show. We're all up and down. Got a very important message for you here.
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0: Okay, well, we've got time for another producer's choice. You gave me three today, and this one is from Dr. Hook, and this one is called Up on the Mountain. Let's have a listen to this one.

Phil Collins and Let It Rain Down. Don't think you're going to see too much of that in the next 6 months or so. Maybe a bit on Saturday, but not too much until next March now, I don't think. It's been a pretty dry winter, hasn't it? So, anyway, we'll see how we go. All right, and before that, that was Rain Down. And before that, we had an up song, didn't we? And that was Hugh's last song, of course, with Dr. Hook. It's 23 minutes to 6 o'clock. You're listening to Capital Cruising, our up and down show. And stay tuned, because at 6 o'clock, we've got Tanya Ross-Jones and Capital Easy Evenings. Now, I know Tanya always presents a great show, so don't move that dial anywhere, and listen in to Tanya from 6 o'clock onwards, and she'll present a great show from 6 to 8. All right, let's go on to Paula Abdul. Paula Abdul's an American singer. She was actually discovered by the Jacksons, and she's appeared in TV shows, including The Voice. I think it was the talent show. So she was one of the judges on The Voice. Here she is singing a song called Straight Up.

from their 1975 album Diesel and Dust, 1987 album Diesel and Dust. That's Midnight Oil and Put Down That Weapon. It's 14 minutes to 6 o'clock. You're listening to Capital Cruising on a Thursday night. Getting a little bit dark now. But you've noticed the mornings are starting to come in. My cat jumped on the bed at 6:30 this morning and wanted to be fed, whereas a couple of months ago it was 7 o'clock, so the cat hasn't tuned their watch to the summer standard time, I think. It's going to be 4 o'clock by the time come in the middle of summer. Cats are not predictable. Okay, we've got time for a few more songs. We're up to the up side of things, and this song is by the Orlons, who were an R&B group from the 1962, and they were from Pittsburgh. And this one's called Don't Hang Up.

That's Gregory Abbott from his debut album 1986 and Shake You Down. And before that we had a real rocky song. We were rocking along in the studio to that one. That was All Ons and Don't Hang Up. It's coming up to 6 7 minutes to 6 o'clock. Almost time for me to go. Most of my voice is going. And so that's it from Cruising this afternoon. And hope you've enjoyed the up and down songs. Hope it made you feel more up than down this afternoon. Thanks to the people who also contacted the show for us today. And we always appreciate the calls of our listeners. Thanks to you for as always looking after me and for his help and for his great coffee. So now stand by for Tanya Ross-Jones and Capital Easy Evenings, and she'll take you through to 8 o'clock tonight. And, of course, Stan will be in then with Capital Classics, and he always does a great show too. So plenty of great music on your way. Don't go away from Capital just because this show's over. I'll be back next Thursday from 3 to 6. In the meantime, stay safe and well and look after yourself. And actually, hold your head up.

good evening to you. Welcome to Capital Easy Evenings. My name's Tanya Ross-Jones. Swapped this week with Preston, so you would have heard him on Tuesday, and here I am on Thursday. A very big thank you to Mike Hart for a fantastic edition of Capital Cruising. It was up, it was down, it was all around. I really loved hearing those songs. Thanks for a great show, Mike. And thanks to Hugh for producing for Mike. Alan's here with me in the studio this evening. I'll give you all the details on how you can contact him very, very shortly. But first, let's check in on the weather. The current temperature is a very pleasant 20.3 degrees. We reached 23.5 at just

just after 3:30 this afternoon. We're expecting a minimum tonight of 11 degrees and a very warm maximum of 26 tomorrow, and mostly sunny on Saturday. The minimum expected is 14 degrees and a maximum of 21. There is a reasonably high chance of showers, most likely in the morning, but with a nice sunny afternoon. And then for Sunday, a minimum of 11, a maximum of 21, and continuing in the mid to high 20s for the whole week ahead. So I've got some great songs for you this evening from the 60s and the 70s and a few from the 80s. We kicked off with Daddy Cool with their debut single, Come Back Again, and now it's the Monkees.

The Monkees, I'm a Believer, song famously written by Neil Diamond. It was a huge number one hit. And Mickey Dolenz was on lead vocals there. And he's coming to Perth in May next year. He's the last remaining surviving member of the Monkees. And he has a carefully handpicked series of band members. And they're going to play all the famous Monkees hits. And I'm going to be there. I hope you will be too. If you're interested in saying hello to us, Alan is with me in the studio this evening. And you can call him on 93649888. You can also SMS us on 0491 866 22. This is Brenda Lee.

1970s Australian pop star Marty Roan. No. From 1967, the very early days of his career, he and his band supported the Rolling Stones on their 1966 tour of Australia, and he had a number of hits, including Mean Pair of Jeans in the 70s. And before that, we heard Brenda Lee with My Whole World is Falling Down. It's 12 minutes past 6. 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

Their Lives from 1962, Funny Way of Laughing. And Dolly Parton, Coat of Many Colours. It was her personal favourite of all of her songs and the one that most closely reflected her upbringing in rural Tennessee. And I'm pretty sure the Heavenly Choir has the voice of a beautiful new angel up there. And Split End, 6 months in a Leaky Boat, that was from 1982. It's 23 minutes past six. 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

Roger Whittaker from 1973. That was Why. And The Exciters from 1963. Tell Him, a song that reached number 2 in Australia and number 4 in the US. And The Beatles from A Hard Day's Night. That was I'll Be Back. It's 28 minutes to 7. You're listening to Capital Easy Evenings on 101.7 FM and Capital Digital. And this is Sam Cook.

0: Jenny Morris there, born in New Zealand, but very much Australian. She moved to Australia in the early 80s and made a series of albums, starting with that one, Body and Soul. And the song there was You I Know. Had a string of hits right through the 80s and was just this year inducted into the ARIA Hall of Fame. And before that, we heard Sam Cooke, That's It, I Quit, I'm Moving On. Words that I think every employee must have dreamed of saying at some point. And that was that set. It's just coming up to 6:40. 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

Cadd there. Brian Cadd, born in Perth, a prolific singer-songwriter, musician, record producer and label founder, and as well as writing lots of songs, been recorded by artists ranging from Gene Pitney to Bonnie Tyler and Ringo Starr and more. He also has worked extensively with Glenn Charik and Tino Arena, so a great, great local talent. And Neil Diamond, Cracklin Rosie. It's 13 minutes to 7. 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This is my second favourite Swedish band.

The Everly Brothers, Born to Lose, that was from 1961. And Roxette, It Must Have Been Love, from the Pretty Woman soundtrack in 1990. Went to number one in the US, the UK and Australia. 6 minutes to seven on Capital Easy Evenings. This is the Four Tops.

ABBA from Waterloo in 1974, Honey Honey, and Keeping It Sweet, The Four Tops, I Can't Help Myself, Sugar Pie, Honey Bunch from 1965. It's right on 7pm on Capital Easy Evenings on 101.7 FM and Capital Digital. So let's check in on the weather. The current temperature is 18.4 degrees. We reached 23.5 at just after 3:30 this afternoon. We're expecting a minimum tonight of 11 degrees, a maximum tomorrow of 26 and mostly sunny. There's a very tiny chance of rain, but expecting sunny, warm temperatures tomorrow, and then continuing on to Saturday, a maximum of 21 after a minimum of 14. Chance of showers, but mostly sunny afternoon. Sunday, 11 through to 21, and then continuing in the mid to high 20s for the rest of the week is the current forecast. Sounds pretty good. Tanya Ross-Jones with you, subbing in for Preston Philip Clark tonight, along with Alan. Thanks for joining us on Capital Easy Evenings. And hello to a couple of people who have been in touch. Rob from Willoughby called up and he said he's enjoying the selection of music tonight. Thanks very much, Rob. So glad that you're enjoying it. And Tara sent in an SMS. She said, lovely, relaxing music tonight. Really enjoying the selection. That's absolutely terrific. I hope you keep on liking what you hear. Well, let's kick off the second hour of Easy Evenings with a little bit of Air Supply.

Elvis Presley, Anything That's Part of You. That was the B-side of Good Luck Charm from 1962. And Air Supply with their mega hit Lost in Love. 7 minutes past seven, you're listening to Capital Easy Evenings. Alan's with me here. If you'd like to say hello to Alan, give him a call, 9364988, or you can SMS us on 0491 866 22. Now, calling all social bridge players, would you like to join a friendly and welcoming bridge club? The Maylands Bridge Club, located at 50 Gummery Street, 55 Gummery Street in Bedford, invites you to join them on either a Monday, Wednesday or Thursday. Free coaching is provided for those who haven't played before. If this is of interest to you, please call Lindley on 9328 5349. That number again for the Maylands Bridge Club, it's Lindley on 9328 5349.

Richard from 1964, Constantly. And the Walker Brothers, The Sun Ain't Gonna Shine Anymore. Well, they don't live in Perth, do they? Are you loving this spring weather as much as I am? Absolutely splendid, isn't it? And if you haven't been up to Eyeless Hill, you must come and see the kangaroo paws. They're quite magnificent. We also heard Rosemary Clooney, Half As Much. 16 minutes past 7 here on Capital 101.7 FM and Capital Digital. 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

Aussie band The Rondells, Baby Don't Hide, and Engelbert Humperdinck. Everybody knows we're through from 1967, and very interesting, you might also know the Dave Clark 5 version. They released it in October. Engelbert covered it in November, but it was written by the same team that had written The Last Waltz for him, so actually much more of a characteristic song for him than for the Dave Clark 5, and I actually think both versions are just terrific. And Suzanne Vega with Gypsy, that was from Solitude Standing in 1987. 26 minutes past 7, thanks for joining us on Capital Easy Evenings on 101.7 FM and Capital Digital. This is Olivia Newton-John.

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bringing the drama Gene Pitney, Tower Tall from 1966, and Jim Reeves, The Wreck of the Old Number 9, and Olivia Newton-John from the soundtrack of Xanadu that was Magic from 1980. 23 minutes to 8 o'clock, you're listening to Capital 101.7 FM and Capital Digital. This is Easy Evenings, and coming up next, it's Rod Stewart.

Without You and Susan Boyle from the album Someone to Watch Over Me. That was Return, a song that was written for that album, and it sold more than a million copies worldwide, went to number one here and many other countries as well. And Rod Stewart with Sailing, that was from the album Atlantic Crossing. 12 minutes to 8 o'clock, Stan Visage is setting up next door for Capital Classics. He'll be with you very, very shortly, but we've got time for a few more songs on Easy Evenings, like this one from The Carpenters.

The Bee Gees from 1972, Run to Me, and The Carpenters for All We Know. It's just about 6 minutes to 8 o'clock, and so time for me to say cheerio for this evening. I'd like to thank everyone who's tuned in to Easy Evenings tonight and those who got in touch. A big thank you to Alan for working hard behind the producer's desk and helping me out. Do stay tuned for Stan Visage alongside Frank. He'll be bringing you a beautiful show tonight. Capital Classics, always a lovely program. Preston will be back next Thursday night. I'm Tanya Ross-Jones. You can catch me on Tuesday on Easy Evenings between 6 and 8 p.m. And to take us pretty close to the hour, it's Skeeter Davis, and it's not the end of the world, but it is the end of the program. Good night.

Good evening and welcome to September the 10th's Capital Classics. Thank you, Tanya, for your great program. And thank you, Ellen, helping out on the producer's desk. Jeff's still away enjoying himself, so Frank's volunteered to come in tonight and help out on the producer's desk and make my cup of tea. So we've got 3 hours of great music, as always, until 11 o'clock. We'll start off with the weather, and currently the temperature is reading 17.5. The maximum today reached at 3:34 was 23.5. So overnight it's going to drop to 11, and tomorrow's maximum is expected to be 26. In the Perth area, it'll be mostly sunny with winds northeasterly 15 to 20 kilometres an hour turning northwesterly in the middle of the day. Saturday, the low of 14 overnight and the maximum of 21, but there's going to be a very high chance of showers, most likely in the morning. It'll be a mostly sunny afternoon and winds will be northwesterly 15 to 25 kilometres an hour turning westerly in the morning, then becoming light in the evening. So that's the situation of the weather in the next couple of days. We'll now move on to the music. Now, Donna Diana is a comic opera in three acts by Emil von Reznicek. The libretto was written by the composer and it was based on a German translation by Karl August West titled Donna Diana oder Stolz und Liebe. The theme of this overture to Donna Diana is recognisable as the television show that aired, I think, in the late 50s, and that was called Preston of the Yukon, so you may recognise that tune. We're going to listen to the Paris Conservatoire Orchestra conducted by Albert Wolff and the Donna Diana Overture.

the overture to Donna Diana by Emil von Reznicek was played by the Paris Conservatoire Orchestra, conducted by Albert Wolff. And that brings the time to 8:09. And we move on to some songs now, or to a song now. It's the Songs of the Auvergne by Joseph Cantaloube. It's a collection of folk songs from the Auvergne region of France. It was arranged for soprano voice and orchestra or piano between 1923 and 1930. There are 27 songs collected in 5 series, and they're in the local language, Auvergnat, a dialect of Occitan. The best known of the songs is the Bailaro, which has been frequently recorded and performed. We're going to listen now to Bailaro, and it's sung for us by the soprano Netanya Davrath with the orchestra, directed by Pierre de la Roche. This is Bailaro from Songs of the Auvergne.

from the Songs of the Auvergne by Joseph Cantaloube. We listen there to Bailero, sung by Netanya Davrath. The time now, 16 and a half after 8. We've got a notice here that the Rotary Club of Adderdale, together with the Fremantle Chamber Orchestra, will present a spring concert to raise much-needed funds for the homeless and others in need. This wonderful concert will welcome the joys of spring with uplifting works by Corelli, Sinding, Mozart and Mercadante. It's on Sunday the 20th of September at 3 p.m. in the Fremantle Town Hall. For ticket information, check the Fremantle Chamber Orchestra's website or you can call Natalie on 0438 933 250 and there will be door sales from 2 p.m. Once again, for the spring concert being held by the Fremantle Chamber Orchestra with association with the Rotary Club of Adderdale, you can check out the Fremantle Chamber Orchestra's website or call Natalie on 0438 933 250. And remember, you can always give us a call here if you miss any of the details we give out tonight. And Frank's here, and he'll be glad to pass on that information. Remember, our telephone number is 9364 9888. If you'd like to get in touch by SMS, you can do so on 0491 8666 22. Now we go to Chopin's piano music. This is from the 13 Etudes. This one is in A minor. It's the Opus 25, number 11. The pianist is Wilhelm Backhaus.

pianist Wilhelm Backhaus with the Etude in A Minor, Opus 25, Number 11. Time now, 22 after 8. Now, the Chanson de Matin, The Morning Song, Opus 15, Number 2, is a musical work composed by Edward Elgar for violin and piano and later orchestrated by the composer. Its first publication was in 1899, though it's thought that it was almost certainly written in 1889 or 1890. He also composed a companion piece, the Chanson de Nuit, Opus 15, Number 1. To some critics, the Chanson de Matin is the less profound of the two works. However, its fresh melodic appeal has made it more popular. The orchestral version of the work was published 2 years later and first performed together with the Chanson de Nuit at a Queen's Hall Promenade concert conducted by Henry Wood on the 14th of September 1901. We're going to listen to both of these. Firstly, the Chanson de Matin. Secondly, the Chanson de Nuit. The English Sinfonia is directed by Charles Groves.

0: The English Sinfonia, conducted by Charles Groves. And firstly, we listened to the Chanson de Matin, followed by Edward Elgar's Chanson de Nuit.
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0: And that brings the time to 28 minutes to 9 o'clock. We're going to stay with Elgar now, and the Sea Pictures, his Opus 37, is a song cycle for contralto and orchestra by Edward Elgar. It consists of a settings of poems by five different authors. It also exists in a version for solo voice with piano accompaniment. The five songs are The Sea Slumber Song, by words by Roden Knoll, then In Haven, Capri, by Alice Elgar, the composer's wife, then The Sabbath Morning at Sea, by Elizabeth Barrett Browning, Where Corals Lie is by Richard Garnett, and The Swimmer is by Adam Lindsay Gordon. Now, In Haven, Capri is a poem by Carolyn Alice Elgar, probably best known in its musical setting as the second and shortest song composed by her husband Edward Elgar for his song cycle Sea Pictures. We're going to listen now to Janet Baker, mezzo-soprano, with the London Symphony Orchestra, conducted by John Barbaroli, and In Haven.

In Haven, Carpety from Elgar Sea Pictures, sung by Janet Baker with the London Symphony Orchestra conducted by John Barbaroli. I was fortunate enough to hear Janet Baker sing the Sea Pictures on two occasions. In 1968, while I was doing national service, I managed to be in Melbourne where she was performing and sang the Sea Pictures. And in 1983, she came to Perth and sang it here, so I was very lucky to catch her there. Now we go on to opera, Giuseppe Verdi's Il Trovatore. This is the Choir di Bohemienne, better known as the Anvil Chorus. The Rome Opera House Orchestra and Chorus is conducted by Thomas Schippers.

The Anvil Chorus from Il Trovatore by Giuseppe Verdi, performed by the Rome Opera House Orchestra and Chorus, conducted by Thomas Shippers. And the time coming up to 20 and a half minutes to 9 o'clock. We now go to music by Johann Strauss II, Wein, Weib und Gesang. In other words, wine, women, and song. This is Johann Strauss II's Opus 333. Boy, that fellow was busy. The Vienna Johann Strauss Orchestra is conducted by Willy Boskowski.

don't know what's happened there. That seems to have shrunk. The track has dropped from 6 minutes down to 25 seconds. I can't understand what's happened there. I'll have a look at that anyway. We'll move on to the next piece and I'll see if I can track that one down. So, in its place, we're going to have something, and Sandy from Claremont's just called in, and she says she enjoys the program, and we're going to hear an organ piece now. This is by Charles Villiers Stanford. It's the postlude in D minor for organ. Christopher Whitten is at the organ at St. John's College in Cambridge.

We listen there to the postlude in D minor for organ by Charles Villiers Stanford, played by Christopher Whitten at the Organ of St. John's College, Cambridge.

The time now on Capital Classics is just coming up to 13 minutes to 9 o'clock, and I managed to retrieve a copy of the piece that went missing. Johann Strauss II's Wine, Women and Song, played by the Vienna Johann Strauss Orchestra, conducted by Willy Boskovsky.

Vienna Johann Strauss Orchestra, conducted by Willy Boskovsky, and Johann Strauss II's Wine, Women, and Song Waltz. Now we go to violin music by Henryk Wieniawski. This is the Mazurka Opus 12, number 2, the Polish song. The violinist is Marat Bisengaliev, and the accompanist on piano, John Lenihan.

violinist Murat Bisengliev and the accompanist John Lenihan with the Polish song by Hendrik Wieniawski. It's now ticking away towards 2 minutes to nine on Capital Classics, and we now go to Bist du bei mir, geh ich mich freuden. If you are with me, I go with joy. It's an aria from Gottfried Heinrich Stürzel's opera Diomedes, which was first staged on the 16th of November in 1718. The aria is best known as Bist du bei mir, and it's a version for voice and continuo found as number 25 in the 1725 notebook for Anna Magdalena Bach. To sing it for us now, we have the tenor, Kenneth McKellar.

The unmistakable voice of Kenneth McKellar with Bach's Bist du bei mir. And the time has just gone 1.5 minutes after 9 o'clock. Let's now turn to Antonín Dvořák's Slavonic Dances. This is the Opus 46 number one, the pianists John Ogden and Brenda Lucas.

is John Ogden and Brenda Lucas with the Slavonic Dance Opus 46 Number 1 by Antonin Dvorak. When the Saints Go Marching In, often referred to simply as The Saints, is a traditional African-American spiritual. It originated as a Christian hymn, but it's often played by jazz bands. One of the most famous jazz recordings, of course, was made on the 13th of May 1938 by Louis Armstrong and his orchestra. We're going to listen now to the soprano Barbara Hendricks with Ulf Johansson on piano. We have Thomas Bäckqvist on percussion, Orfei Dranga, Arne Wilhelmsson on bass. And this is the traditional When the Saints Go Marching In.

soprano Barbara Hendricks with When the Saints Go Marching In. Time now is 9 minutes after nine. Another community message here. We've got Stone the Bloody Crows, which is a remarkable memoir of Graham Edwards AM, Vietnam veteran, former state and federal MP, veterans advocate and patron of Wheelchairs for Kids Australia. Graham's story follows his extraordinary journey after losing both legs in Vietnam at the age of 24 and his 5 decades of service to others. It's available exclusively from Wheelchairs for Kids, with all proceeds raised gifted to make wheelchairs for children. To find out more, you can visit the Wheelchairs for Kids website, or you can call 9409 3633. So once again, for the book by Graham Edwards, you can visit the Wheelchairs for Kids website or call 9409 3633. Now we're back to Il Trovatore by Giuseppe Verdi. This is the aria Mal Reggendo, Never Holding Up. The RCA Victor Orchestra is conducted by Renato Cellini with the tenor Jussi Björling.

from Giuseppe Verdi's Il Trovatore, Mal Regendo. The singers were Jussi Björling with Zinka Milanov and the RCA Victor Orchestra conducted by Renato Cellini. And Maggie from Rivervale's called in and she says, thank you for a lovely evening of music. Well, thank you, Maggie. It's always lovely to hear from you. So you're listening to Capital Community Radio 101.7 FM and Capital Digital, broadcasting from Wireless Hill in Ardross, Western Australia. And remember, we also stream worldwide from our website, capitalcommunityradio.com. So we have some more organ music here, but this time we are accompanied by a wind orchestra. So this is by Siegfried Karg Ellert, Praise the Lord with Drums and Cymbals, the Dallas Wind Symphony, directed by Frederick Fennell, and Paul Riedo on organ.

Music of Siegfried Karg Ellert, Praise the Lord with Drums and Cymbals. The Dallas Wind Symphony, conducted by Frederick Fennell and Paul Riedo on organ. The time on Capital Classics is 18 minutes after 9. And now we turn to a piece that needs little introduction. It's from the film The Mission by, this is by Ennio Morricone, Gabriel's Oboe.

Gabriel's Oboe by Ennio Morricone, and that was from the soundtrack recording conducted by Ennio Morricone. The time now is 21 after 9 o'clock, and we now go to the Symphony No. 1 in F minor, Opus 10 by Dmitri Shostakovich. It was written in 1924-1925 and first performed in Leningrad, now St. Petersburg, by the Leningrad Philharmonic under Nikolai Malko on the 12th of May 1926. Shostakovich wrote the work as his graduation piece at Petrograd Conservatory, completing it at the age of 19. While Shostakovich wrote this piece as his graduation exercise from Maximilian Steinberg's composition class, some of the material may have dated from considerably earlier. When the composer's aunt, Nadezhda Galyshohat, first heard the work at its American premiere by Leopold Stokowski and the Philadelphia Orchestra, she recognized in it many fragments she had heard young Mitya play as a child. Some of these fragments were associated with La Fontaine's retelling of Aesop's fable of the ant and the grasshopper and Hans Christian Andersen's The Little Mermaid. So we're going to listen now to the Philadelphia Orchestra conducted by Eugene Normandy, and the four-movement Symphony by Dmitri Shostakovich.

The Symphony No. 1 in F minor, Opus 10 by Dmitri Shostakovich was played by the Philadelphia Orchestra, conducted by Eugene Ormandy. And that brings the time to 7 minutes to 10 o'clock. Sylvie from Westminster's called and she said that she enjoyed the Anvil Chorus. Well, thank you, Sylvie. We always love to hear from you. Now we go to George Gershwin and his Porgy and Bess. This is from Act 2, Scene 2, It Ain't Necessarily So. The singer is Francois Clemence and the Cleveland Orchestra is conducted by Lorin Marzell.

It Ain't Necessarily So, from George Gershwin's Porgy and Bess, with the soloist Francois Clemons and the Cleveland Orchestra and Chorus, conducted by Lauren Marzell. Capital Classics, it's now coming up to 3 minutes to ten. Do you have any quality furniture or white goods that you no longer have any use for, but it's too good to throw away? Mama Respond Charity in Burswood would be grateful for any donations that you could drop off to their shop. They also have pre-loved items for sale. Mama Respond transforms lives through improved health, quality education, and lasting independence for children with special needs and their families. To find out more, please call Erin on 0418 439 623. That number once again for Mama Respond Charity in Burswood, you can call Erin on 0418 439 623. Now for music by Edvard Grieg from the Peer Gynt Suite. This is Morning Mood, played for us by the Royal Philharmonic Orchestra, conducted by Thomas Beecham.

Thomas Beecham with the Royal Philharmonic Orchestra, and Morning Mood from the Incidental Music to Ibsen's play Peer Gynt. Time for some piano music, this time Sergei Rachmaninoff's Prelude in C-sharp minor, Opus 3, number 2. The pianist is Simon Topczewski.

Music of Rachmaninoff, Prelude in C sharp minor, opus 3, number 2, and the pianist was Simon Terpcheski. It's coming up to 7 minutes after 10 o'clock. We now go to music of Howard Goodall. This is his arrangement of The Lord is My Shepherd, and this is the arrangement that was used as a theme for The Vicar of Dibley. To perform it, we have The 16. Directed by Harry Christophers, with Robert Quinney on the organ.

The Lord is My Shepherd by Howard Goodall, performed by The 16, conducted by Harry Christophers and Robert Quinney on the organ. Val from Ballajura has called in and said she's enjoyed the whole program. Well, thank you, Val. It's always great to get some good feedback from our listeners. Thank you. Now, music of Jules Massenet from his opera Le Cid. O noble lame it incelante, O noble sparkling blade. We have Placido Domingo and Grace Bunbury, the singers, with the Opera Orchestra of New York, directed by Eve Queller.

Music of Jules Massenet from his opera Le Cid. O Noble Sparkling Blade with the Opera Orchestra and Chorus of New York, conducted by Eve Queller with Placido Domingo. And just a slight note or two from Grace Bunbury. So let's have a quick look at the weather. The temperature's dropped to 14.8 now. It's expected to drop further to 11 tonight, rising to a maximum of 26 tomorrow, where in Perth it will be mostly sunny with winds northeasterly 15 to 20 kilometres an hour turning northwesterly in the middle of the day. Saturday, it looks like there's some showers coming along, and the minimum should be 14 overnight, maximum of 21. It says very high chance of showers, most likely in the morning, mostly sunny afternoon, winds northwesterly 15 to 25 kilometres an hour turning westerly in the morning, then becoming light in the evening. So at 17 after 10, we now go to Percy Grainger's Irish Tune from a County Derry. This is marked 1952. I think he did quite a lot of arrangements of much of his music. This is the City of London Sinfonia, conducted by Richard Hickox.

Irish tune from County Derry by Percy Grainger, played by the City of London Sinfonia, directed by Richard Hickox. The introduction and Rondo Capriccioso in A minor, opus 28, is a composition for violin and orchestra written in 1863 by Camille Saint-Saëns. It was dedicated to the virtuoso violinist Pablo de Sarasate, who performed the solo violin part at the premiere in April 1867. The work was originally intended to be the rousing finale to Saint-Saëns' first violin concerto, opus 20, though its success as a solo composition at its first performance led Saint-Saëns to publish it separately. We'll listen to it now with the violinist Ruggero Ricci with the London Symphony Orchestra conducted by Piero Gamba.

violinist Ruggero Ricci with the London Symphony Orchestra conducted by Piero Gamba, and Introduction and Rondo Capriccioso Opus 28 by Camille Saint-Saëns. So it's coming up to 29 minutes to 11. At 11 o'clock we'll be heading home and Conrad will take you through the wee small hours. But we've still got a bit of music to get through, so let's have a listen now to Belle Nuit, Au Nuit d'Amour, the Barcarolle from Jacques Offenbach's Tales of Hoffmann. We have Anne Murray, the soprano, with Jesse Norman, mezzo-soprano, the orchestra and choirs of the Theatre Royal from Brussels, and it's conducted by Sylvain Cambreling.

The Barcarolle, Belle Nuit au Nuit d'Amour, from Jacques Offenbach's Tales of Hoffmann. We listen to Anne Murray and Jesse Norman with the orchestra and choirs of the National Theatre Royal in Brussels, directed by Sylvain Kamperling. 24 minutes to 11, and we turn now to music of Franz Schubert. The Three March Militaires, Opus 51, a piece in march form written for four-handed pianos, piano four hands rather, by Franz Schubert. The first of the three is far more, the first is more famous than the others, and it's one of Schubert's most famous compositions. It's often simply referred to as Schubert's March Militaire. Let's now listen to the Queensland Symphony Orchestra, conducted by Patrick Thomas.

Patrick Thomas conducting the Queensland Symphony Orchestra and March Militaire No. 1 in D by Franz Schubert. 19 minutes to 11 now on Capital Classics, and we go now music of Domenico Scarlatti, the keyboard sonata in B minor, KK 173, played by Mikhail Pletnev.

the pianist, Mikhail Pletnev, and the music was the keyboard sonata in B minor by Domenico Scarlatti. Now to music of Mikhail Ippolitov Ivanov. This is the Procession of the Sada, and it's the West Australian Symphony Orchestra conducted by David Measham.

the West Australian Symphony Orchestra, conducted by David Meesham, and the Procession of the Tsardar by Mikhail Ippolitov Ivanov. It's 9 minutes to 11. We've still got a little bit of music to get through, so we'll go on now to music by Gabriel Pierney. It's the March of the Little Fauns, the St. Louis Symphony Orchestra, conducted by Leonard Slatkin.

The March of the Little Fawns by Gabriel Pierne was played by the St. Louis Symphony Orchestra, conducted by Leonard Slatkin. So, we're drawing near to the close of our Thursday classics, and we'll have a little bit of Tchaikovsky. This is from the Serenade for Strings, it's the waltz, and the Chicago Symphony Orchestra is conducted by Morton Gould.

Well, it's getting very near to 11 o'clock. We'll have to let Tchaikovsky go there. And it's time to say goodnight. I'd like to thank you all for being a part of the show with me, listening in, and for those who called in, I much appreciate the feedback. And until next Thursday, when we do another Capital Classics, it's good night. And don't forget, Lachlan's here with his Capital Classics on Tuesday. So it's good night from us. And thank you, Frank, for being my assistant tonight. And we'll now hand you over to Conrad.

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Charles, there's Terence O'Toole, and his cousin Phil Doherty, Patrick O'Bogle, and Mullen, the groom, Mike Maley, Tim Daly, and Barney O'Flaherty, Danny O'Doolin, and Seamus Carew. Collies and Dollies and Patrick O'Bannigan, Ryans, O'Briens, McLaughlins, and Lynch, McGlones and McFaddens, and Mr. Pat Flanagan, Hogan's and Glogan's, McPherson's and Finch.

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1: Listen to the fireplace
0: now,
1: roar.
0: Now, really, I've got to scurry.
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0: well,
1: hurry.
0: Well, maybe just a half a drink
1: Put
0: more.
1: Put some records on while I pause.
0: The neighbors might
1: but
0: think.
1: But baby, it's bad out there.
0: Say, what's in the street?
1: No cabs to be had out there.
0: I wish I knew
1: your
0: how.
1: Your eyes are like starlight
0: to
1: now.
0: To break the spell.
1: I'll take your hat. Your hair looks swell.
0: I ought to say no, no, no,
1: Mind
0: sir.
1: If I move in close?
0: At least I'm gonna...

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1: Good morning, I'm Lee Harrison. The world is pausing to reflect on the changes in the world since the September 11 terror attacks 25 years ago. New technology is still being used to formally identify victims. Nearly 3,000 people died in the attack on the World Trade Center, more than 1,000 yet to be formally identified. U.S. correspondent Harley Carnes says he remembers how different the nation felt.
2: I can tell you that all over America, in small towns and big cities, people reached out to each other for weeks. It was different. It was just different. The air just felt different in America. Strangers would reach for a hug. No words, just tears or just silence.
1: The federal government is being urged to abandon any further plans to overhaul health funding for veterans. Labor's proposal to impose a $5,000 cap on allied health services has been blocked by the Senate. The measure was designed to save the budget a little over $700 million. Shadow Veterans Affairs Minister Michael McCormack says Labor must abandon the issue.
3: Until this cap is scrapped, they are going to be anxious, they are going to be worried, and it's not just a cap on their healthcare, it's a cap on their service, on their noble duty that they've done for this nation.
1: Treasury is preparing for a potential rise in global interest rates as oil prices climbed higher on the back of developments in the Middle East conflict. There are fears higher energy prices will fuel global inflation, pushing Australia and other economies closer to a recession. The number of first home buyers who bought their property under the 5% deposit scheme and who now owe more on their mortgage than their house is actually worth has jumped fivefold in a month. PropTrack estimates 480 first home buyer households that accessed the deposit scheme between last October and June are in negative equity. A study has found dementia prevention can't rely on individuals' choices alone. The Curtin University research has found common ways to limit the condition are often centred on things like exercise, healthy eating, and maintaining social connection in older people. Author Dr. Jennifer Dunn says we need to take a more holistic approach.
4: Individual prevention messaging remains really important, but what we're saying, it cannot do all the work alone. That if we want to reduce dementia in the future in Australia, we have to take a broader lens and think about the societal and environmental conditions that can enable people to make improvements in their brain health.
1: And there have been a number of devastating fires overseas. At least 25 people are dead and 5 remain missing after a cargo ship caught fire at a Chinese port. At least 24 school children have died after a fire swept through 2 schools and hundreds of homes in eastern Congo. And 5 people are dead and more than 80 others are missing after a blaze broke out on a ferry in the Philippines. This is Air National News. Geelong goes into tonight's AFL semi-final against Fremantle unchanged, the Cats opting against recalling Sam De Koning. Stopping Luke Jackson is going to be crucial to the Cats' hopes. First-year ruck Mitch Edwards says he just needs to play his game.
5: Yeah, obviously he's a great player and I love the way he's gone. He goes about his ruck craft and all that kind of stuff. And yeah, I guess I'll just try and match my game. Obviously I've taken lots of learnings from this year versus some good ruckmen, him being one of them. Throughout the way, and I guess I've just built on that throughout the year, and I just think if I get my game on point, I think it can stack up against his, hopefully. And
1: Wayne Bennett's expecting another point-scoring shootout when his Rabbitohs take on the Knights tonight. In their 2 meetings so far this season, the average score has been 33-32. The veteran South Sydney coach thinks it'll be the same story in the knockout final.
6: A pretty exciting football team. There'll be some points scored tomorrow night. I said when we went to Newcastle, it was going to be a bit of a... They've got quality players, we've got quality players. I think we want to finish up 40-38 or something that game. So I'm expecting something like that tomorrow night.
1: Tom Slingsby has been named skipper of Australia's 7 sailor team for next year's 38th America's Cup in Naples, Italy. Full-time in the Champions League, Manchester United has thrashed Sabah 4-0 at Old Trafford. And NFL fever is building in Melbourne ahead of the historic clash between the LA Rams and San Francisco 49ers at the MCG. 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

0: If you're looking to help your children or grandchildren with the purchase of a car, maybe even their first car, go to John Hughes. Why? Because John Hughes is a name you know you can trust. John Hughes, for honesty and fair dealing. Who else?
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2: A very good morning, the 11th of September, Capital Breakfast, and the weather we'll be sharing today and through the weekend. Mostly sunny on Friday, a maximum 25. A morning shower tomorrow, but a sunny afternoon, 21 degrees. On Sunday, cloudy, just a slight chance of a shower and 21 degrees. On Sunday, cloudy, just a slight chance of a shower and 21. Partly cloudy on Monday.

Hey Francis, at 11 minutes past 6, that'll find you out. Lipstick on your collar, and also Merle Haggard, his protest song called the Okie from Muskogee. What's an Okie? Well, he's a person from Oklahoma. And a Muskogee? Well, he's from the town of Muskogee in Oklahoma. In other words, a proud small-town American, not one of those into the culture of drugs and anti-war protests, as was

the case in the 1960s. It's all there. We've got news coming up at 6:30 this morning. Sunrise at 20 minutes past. Oh, what a glorious Friday it's going to be. Mostly sunny today. Our top temperature, 25, already in the city, 14 degrees.

A rather striking melody, and Jerry Bird with Memories of Maria, and also Forever Autumn, composed by Jeff Wayne, taken from the War of the Worlds musical and performed there by Justin Hayward. 18 minutes past six, news at half past. Good morning, it's a new moon. You won't see it because it's the unlit side facing the Earth at the moment, but it is there. And when it's not, well, we've got problems. For those out perambulating this morning, or walking the dog, strolling, or even pace walking, you've got a beautiful day for it, isn't it? Just gorgeous. And you'll be around to see the sunrise very soon, within the next 5 minutes. And I know the sky's clear, so it's going to be a beautiful event.

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beautiful harmony in the voice there of Peter Cetera from the group Chicago. I saw him in a solo concert once. He is very, very talented, not only as a musician, but also as a producer of other artists, and also writes a lot of songs as well, and he's been around for a while. It's 25 minutes after six. The capital city's weather today, for those who have friends and family interstate, Brisbane, a shower or two, 23 degrees, Sydney, partly cloudy, 20 degrees, Canberra, a sunny day, 21, Melbourne, cloud, clearing, and 16 degrees. It's the big NFL game tonight, the Yanks, the San Francisco 49ers against the LA Rams at the G, the Melbourne Cricket Ground tonight. It's a sellout. They're expecting 100,000 people there, would you believe? Wow! That is a big audience to watch American football. The San Francisco 49ers and the LA Rams tonight. What a spectacle. Hobart, mostly sunny, 18. Adelaide, sunny, 21 degrees. In Darwin, expecting a sunny day, a top temperature of 35. The news is next.

That's the Candyman, taken from the film Willy Wonka and the Chocolate Factory. They can do that digital magic these days. Barry Manilow overlaying Sammy Davis Jr., who had the original hit. Brockman Community House in Beachborough offers support to the community through workshops, courses and various other activities, the main aim being to ensure that children and families feel safe. These include one-on-one technology support, parenting workshops and yoga sessions, all available at no charge. Also, there are children's services and food assistance. To find out more about Brockman Community House, call 9279-1588 during business hours or give us a call here on 9364-9888. Marilyn and David would be happy to take your call on Friday morning, where the time is 6:30. Ian Hazelby and the Western Australian News Bulletin. WA's Court of Appeal has thrown out the state government's appeal against a former ward of the state's landmark compensation claim. 46-year-old Dion Barber was awarded $2.85 million in damages last year over the sexual abuse he suffered as a child at the hands of multiple perpetrators. The state government lodged an appeal saying it sought to clarify points of law and continued to deny liability. WA's highest court dismissed that appeal in full, saying it was a hypothetical case that didn't warrant being heard when both parties already agreed it would make no material difference to the outcome of Mr. Barber's case. Chief Justice Peter Quinlan questioned whether the state was using the appeal as a Trojan horse to mitigate its future liabilities for the 175 other claims in train by reducing the compensation awarded to Mr. Barber. A 34-year-old music teacher has appeared in court after police allegedly found child exploitation material on several of his electronic devices during a search of his home. Police charged David Matthew Hicks with 3 counts of producing child exploitation material and 2 counts of indecently recording a child over 13 and under 16. A police spokesman said the accused was employed at several private schools in the Perth metropolitan area and tutored outside school hours. He faced the Joondalup Magistrate Court yesterday. WA prison guards working in maximum security facilities will be equipped with body cameras in a major safety overhaul aimed at improving transparency and holding violent inmates to account. The Department of Justice will roll out 500 cameras from next month as part of the $4 million government initiative. Staff at Hakea and Casuarina prisons will be given cameras in October, and guards at Bandia, Malaluka and Albany prisons would be next. WA Prison Officers Union State Secretary Andy Smith welcomed the measure, saying prisons are dangerous places to work, so anything that improves safety is a bonus, but the regions can't be forgotten. Acting State Coroner Sarah Linton had recommended that the department work towards introducing body-worn cameras across the entire prison network following the death of an inmate at a Kimberley prison in 2023. Perth Magistrates Court has released 2 CCTV recordings of the moment a glass roof collapsed onto a university construction site, killing an apprentice and catastrophically injuring his colleague. 23-year-old Johnny Hartsham died after falling more than 20 metres when a metal structure which was supporting the roof he was working on collapsed on the Curtin University building site in 2020. His co-worker suffered serious injuries, including fractures to his pelvis and spine. Prosecutor Eric Heenan told the court the tragedy was the result of defective welds on steel trusses, which could have been checked in a compliance test for just a fraction of the project's total cost. Steel fabrication company Elsdon Proprietary Limited admitted to failing to provide safe plant and causing death or serious harm as a result. The matter will return to court for sentencing next month.

0: you're looking to help your children or grandchildren with the purchase of a car, maybe even their first car, go to John Hughes. Why? Because John Hughes is a name you know you can trust. John Hughes for honesty and fair dealing. Who else?
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2: Mostly sunny today, a maximum 25. Tomorrow, a morning shower, but mostly sunny in the afternoon and 21. 21 also on Sunday. Cloudy, the slight chance of a shower. Winds are presently from the northeast and the temperature a steady 14 degrees. 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

I was going to say they're playing your song, Patricia, or Pat, if you like, or Trish. But yeah, there it was, and it ended rather quickly for me because I was fiddling around with other things. That was presented by Perez Parado and his orchestra. A little Latin percussion there by the Cuban bandleader. Moved the time to 20 minutes to 7. News on the hour. Around the state today, weather-wise, for those travelling to other parts of our wonderful Western Australia, Esperance, cloudy and 23, 21 in Albany, partly cloudy. Bunbury, mostly sunny, 21. Sunny in Geraldton, 27 degrees. Cloudy in Kalgoorlie, 24. Aha! It's sunny all the way through from Carnarvon to Kununurra. Carnarvon, 26. Exmouth, 27. Karratha, 30 degrees. Port Hedland, mostly sunny, 31. 31 in Broome and 38 degrees. Wow, that's a bit steamy in Kununurra and mostly sunny, just like Perth, mostly sunny. Our top today, 25 degrees.

known as the Blind Genius. That's Stevie Wonder, the first hit single for Stevie. He co-wrote with the Tamla Motown pair, Sylvia Moy and Henry Crosby. And Uptown, Everything's All Right. Trust Everything's All Right with you on Friday morning. Things are going swimmingly here, loving the music and enjoying presenting it for you. It's 16 to 7.

It started out as a coffee commercial, that tune, Percolator. I can smell it brewing now. Yes, it's coming through from our staff room and percolator at 10 minutes away from 7. What a wonderful day it's going to be on Sunday. More wonderful because the wildflowers are in bloom at Wallace Hill Park. And that is the scene of the Lift the Lid Walk on Sunday. Between 8:30 and 9 o'clock is the start, so it'll probably end around about 10 o'clock, depending on how fast you go, or just why would you want to go fast? Enjoy what's around you. It's the spring wildflower season, a morning walk, and it's being hosted by Applecross Atterdale, I should say, and Melville Rotary. And here at Wallace Hill Park, and they go around Garden City at Melville. So get yourself out there and see those spring wildflowers. It's all for a good cause. Everyone passionate about promoting mental health and well-being, you should be there. If you want further information, go to liftthelidwalk.com.au/Wireless Hill. Hosted by Applecross Atterdale and Melville Rotary. That's on Sunday, that's the 13th. Lift the Lid Walk. You arrive at the event and opening at 8:30, then at 4 o'clock, off you toddle and around you go and look at those wonderful wildflowers.

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0: bird off the ground, please. Fly, Robin, fly up to the sky. Lots of birds nesting at the moment with the onset of spring. We've got news coming up very soon.
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0: A mostly sunny Friday in Perth today. Elsewhere, Brisbane, a shower or two, 23 degrees. Sydney, partly cloudy, 20 degrees. 21 in Canberra, they're expecting a sunny day. Melbourne, cloud clearing and 16 degrees. Hobart, mostly sunny, 18. In Adelaide, they want a sunny day, and they'll get it, I might tell you. 21 degrees and plenty of it. And Darwin, a sunny one and 35 degrees. Capital Breakfast with Ian Hazelby. 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
2: Good morning, I'm Lee Harrison. Australia is marking 25 years on from the September 11 terrorist attacks and reflecting on how the world has changed. More than 3,000 people died in the 2001 tragedy, including 10 Australians. Retired United Airlines flight attendant Paul Donetto has been pushing an airline beverage cart along routes reflecting the flight paths of the hijacked planes. He says flight crews showed incredible bravery in an unprecedented situation.
3: Oh, under those conditions, no one was trained for that, but we know that they banded together and tried to do something up against trained terrorism. It was mind-boggling what they were able to accomplish. On Flight 93, they had the opportunity of knowing in advance where they were delayed on the ground before they took off.
2: Australia's peak housing body claims the federal government's tax reforms will reduce the number of new homes being built. New modelling has examined the effects of changes to negative gearing and capital gains tax concessions. Master Builders Chief Executive Danita Warne says the policies will make it harder to build a home.
4: The building industry can only do so if we have investors in the market as well as owner-occupiers. The government should reverse all three of the changes that they have made.
2: Meanwhile, the number of first home buyers who bought their property under the 5% deposit scheme in negative equity has jumped fivefold in a month. PropTrack estimates 480 first home buyer households that accessed the deposit scheme between last October and June now owe more money on their mortgage than their house is actually worth. Victoria's Premier says he's really disappointed after Parliament's upper house sensationally voted to refer the state's contentious work from home legislation to a parliamentary committee. The pre-election promise is all but dead, with the government now out of time to pass the landmark laws. Ben Carroll says the Libs backflipped on their support.
5: Yesterday morning, Jess Wilson, Liberal Party, said they would support work from home. In fact, they said it would be law by the end of the day. By the end of the day, they shot it down. That's for them to explain.
2: Researchers believe a broader societal approach is needed to help prevent dementia. Most messaging about curbing Australia's leading cause of death is centred around things individuals can do to improve their health. Curtin University's Dr. Jennifer Dunn says a more holistic approach is needed.
6: Things like access to healthcare, education, transport, neighbourhood design and air quality. These all play a role in shaping brain health. One of those factors can be dependent on having a safe environment around you in which you can exercise.
2: And Australians living with a type of motor neurone disease will soon have access to a new, cheaper treatment. Qalsody will be listed on the pharmaceutical benefit scheme from the 1st of October. The injection helps slow the progression of the disease. This is AIR National News. Tennis in its women's semi-final day at Flushing Meadows. Paul Walsh reports.
7: Seeds 1, 2, 3 and 4 will battle it out for places in the final of the US Open when they take to the courts on day 12 at Flushing Meadow. First up, women's top seed Aryna Sabalenka will take on the third seed Jessica Pegula, the only one of the four remaining players not to have a Grand Slam trophy in the cabinet. Head-to-head, it's 9-4 in favour of Sabalenka. However, their most recent encounter in Wuhan, China, saw the American victorious in three sets. Second match will see Elena Rybakina up against Coco Gauff, with the newly crowned women's world number one looking to secure a place in her first US Open final, while for Gauff it'll be her second. Head-to-head, it's an even 1-1, with Gauff fully aware of what to expect.
8: I mean, I know I'm going to have some aces hit on me and some winners hit on me, but I'm going to keep fighting and give it my all, and that's all I can do.
7: Paul Walsh for Air Sport.
2: Justin Longmuir insists his side isn't panicking over their must-win semi-final against Geelong tonight. The Dockers are reeling from last week's shock loss to Hawthorn. Longmuir says his team will bounce back.
9: We finished top of the ladder, gave ourselves two chances. Yeah, we're one win away from prelim, same as what we were last week. So there's a lot of optimism in the group.
2: And in the NRL, Wayne Bennett's expecting another point-scoring shootout when his Rabbitohs take on the Knights tonight in a knockout final. Australian Independent Radio News.

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2: A mostly sunny Friday is forecast and 25 degrees the maximum. Tomorrow, morning showers, a mostly sunny afternoon, a top of 21 degrees. On Sunday, cloudy, the slight chance of a shower and 21. The overnight minimum temperature, 12 degrees, and that was registered at 1:30 this morning. Presently, the winds are from the northeast. The temperature is a steady 14 degrees. 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

Lakers and the carnival is over. She features on Capital Events tomorrow with Tony Howes. I'll tell you more about that soon. The Dalai Lama says that life is as dear to mute creatures as it is to man, just as one wants happiness and fears pain, just as one wants to live and not die, so do other creatures.

That's the sound you'd only get from a bee. A taste of honey. I'm talking about a hazel bee on Capital Breakfast. Good morning. It's 14 past seven. The start of a brand new day for you, is it? A lot have been up, a lot earlier than you. You're a little late today. It's the 11th of September. Sunrise this morning just after six, about 20 past. And it's a new moon. You won't see it. It's because the unlit side faces the Earth, and it's still up there, I can assure you. On Capital Events tomorrow, Tony Howes promises melody and mirth with great comedy from The Goons, Pam Ayres, Spike Jones, Anna Russell and more. Beautiful melody from singers Dame Julie Andrews, Josh Groban and Judith Durham, but many others as well. And happy shows like The Merry Widow and The Desert Song. Studio guests to spread the happiness, Susan May with the Cinema Report, young musicians champion and choral conductor Hugh Liddon, and actress-director Sarah McNeil will explain the Parlour series. And Jenny Davis has news of her play written to raise funds for the homeless and needy as Christmas approaches, A Goldfields Christmas Carol. While this special feature is Monty Python's musical Spamalot. Always informative, always entertaining, Capital Events, Saturday, 10 a.m. until noon.

That's the story of Lido the gambler, moving from place to place, trying to stay one step ahead of losing everything. Boz Scaggs and his hit number, Going Back in Time. Mostly we do go back in time, don't we? 22 minutes past seven. For those hitting the briny today, well, let's hope it's all up to expectation, as it was yesterday. Fairly flat yesterday, I might say. Very low tide when I got down there. I almost had to walk to Rotto just to get up to my waist. It was okay. I think it's holding out at about 17 degrees, the water temperature, but still a lot of seaweed about. But anyway, any swim is a good swim every day. Today, winds will be northeasterly, seas around 1 metre, that's okay, and the swell will be a southwesterly. If you prefer to throw a line in the water, well, from Fremantle all the way to, how far? I suppose up to Yanchep almost. They're doing very well with the squid and also the skippy. On the river, the Swan River, Flathead and Schnapper Taylor, and also a lot of black brim. Love them. Wonderful eating fish. And around Mandurah, Samson fish are on the bite. So too are the sand whiting and the KGs, the King George whiting. And for those who have an amateur license, well, the crayfish are on the crawl and being caught in pots all around. It's wonderful at this time of the year. Spring has sprung, they say. We've got news coming up at 7:30. I've been saving this one especially for you. Capital Breakfast with Ian Hazelby.

0: Brisbane, saving all my love just for you. Isn't that a wonderful ballad? 27 minutes past 7 is the time. Greg tells me that he once met the Dalai Lama. I was talking about the Dalai Lama a little earlier, a Tibetan Buddhist, and he had heard that he had a liking for bacon and egg sandwiches. And that's news to me. I always think about the egg and bacon and egg for breakfast, or in sandwich or a wrap or whatever, and however you have it. The hen provided the egg is dedicated. The pig that provided the bacon is committed. The news is next.
1: Yeah,
0: here we go. You ready?

0: That's Patricia Buona and Bella Bella Signorina. Capital Breakfast, good morning.
1: This is Air News West in Australia. I'm Lee Harrison. A 34-year-old man has been charged over an incident outside a Mandurah shopping centre. Police say he was armed with two knives when he confronted a group of alleged thieves in the car park on Tuesday afternoon. He's been charged with being armed and disorderly behaviour in public. Police are still looking for four other people involved in the altercation. Firefighters have extinguished a fire in an apartment building in South Perth. Crews were called to the building on Mill Point Road around 10:30 yesterday morning. The accidental fire was on a balcony and caused by an electrical fault. We're being urged to take precautions around waterways this summer to prevent a rise in drowning deaths. Latest data from Royal Life Saving Society Australia has found 313 people drowned last summer, which is a slight decline on the year before. Spokesperson Lauren Miller says there are things we can do to stay safe when heading into the water.
2: You know, always supervise children in and around water, learn swimming and water safety and life-saving skills, wear a life jacket when boating, rock fishing or paddling, swim at patrolled beaches, so always between the red and yellow flags, avoid alcohol and drugs around water, and, you know, check the weather before you go out.
1: There were 35 drowning deaths in WA, representing a 5% decrease on the previous year. Turning to sport now, and it's do or die day for Fremantle as they play host to Geelong tonight in a semi-final. Jack Fenwick has more.
3: After 19 wins in a minor premiership, it all comes down to tonight for the Dockers. Win and Fremantle are one step closer to a maiden flag. Lose and a historic season comes to nothing. Judd McVie earns a recall in place of the injured Brandon Walker, while Corey Wagner has got the nod over Nathan O'Driscoll, who's been dropped. The Cats are unchanged. Frio and Geelong have played each other twice this season, with both sides taking a win, but the Dockers have a 2-1 record in finals. The winner of tonight's game will play Sydney in a prelim final next week. Jack Fenwick reporting.
1: East Perth ruckman Scott Jones has failed to have his three-game ban overturned. It means he'll miss Sunday's blockbuster preliminary final against Claremont and the Waffle Grand Final should the Royals make it. And more than 20 million Americans are expected to tune in to this morning's historic NFL clash in Melbourne. Around 100,000 fans will pack the MCG to watch the Los Angeles Rams take on the San Francisco 49ers. More than 2 million Australians are also expected to watch. This is Air News Western Australia. Water.

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2: A mostly sunny Friday with a top of 25 degrees. Tomorrow, morning showers, a mostly sunny afternoon, 21. Sunday, cloudy, the slight chance of a shower and 21 degrees. Presently, it's beautiful outside, winds are from the northeast, and the temperature is 15 degrees. Come rain or shine, the music's always fine on Capital 101.7 FM and

Barry Gibb, I just want to be your everything. 21 minutes away from 8. The school zone speed limit are applicable right now. 40 kilometres an hour, thank you indeed. Until 9 o'clock this morning and again this afternoon between 2.30 and 4. Let's look after the safety of our boys and girls. The school zones are operating. The speed limit is 40 kilometres an hour. Someone in front of me the other day was charging through at 60, and I'm thinking, slow down, buddy. What is the rush, particularly around schools? A mate of mine had surgery the other day. I hope he's on the mend for his knee. He's getting a lot of tasteless comments about the knee surgery and says he just won't stand for it.

Hammer with a theme from Miami Vice. The renewed Wackerground precinct has three statues installed. Images of cricket fast bowler Dennis Lilly, trailblazing women's cricketer Zoe Goss, and the first Noongar Indigenous team captain, Joseph Nogalot. Now, Dennis and Zoe are immortalised in bronze at the Wacker. When he retired, that's DK Lilly, in 1984, he held the world record for the most test wickets with 355 dismissals across 70 matches. Zoe, over the 13-year international career of hers, played 12 tests and 65 one-day internationals. And for WA, she captured 14 wickets and scored four half centuries in a single season. Dennis and Zoe, immortalised in bronze at the Wacker. Hi, Lily. Hi, Zoe.

the Everly Brothers, Don and Phil. I thought that had a little more pep in it. I'd forgotten that it was really quite a slow ballad, and commemorating there, of course, Zoe Goss, Dennis Lilly, and also Joseph Nogalot. I was looking through some statistics on fast bowlers, and Shoaib Akhtar from Pakistan, known as the Rawalpindi Express, was the fastest, 161.3 kilometres an hour. One of his balls was clocked. Shoaib Akhtar, 161.3. Second was Jeff Thompson, 160.6. Still up there. And DK Lilly was in third place with 154.8. Can you imagine a ball coming at you at that speed? And that was going back in the days when they didn't have protective helmets as well. Goodness me. That is fast. The blink of an eye. If you didn't catch it, well, I'm sorry. You were probably wearing it. It's 16 minutes away from 8. David and Marilyn are producing the program this morning behind the tinted glass, 9364988, or on text 0491 866 622. I'm going to Kansas City.

0: Bad Habits plays the guitar and also the harmonica. And in later years, he helped produce LPs for Air Supply, Cold Chisel, NXS, Paul Kelly, Ice House, to name just a few. 11 minutes away from 8.
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That's the song played at most Irish rugby matches. The Boys Are Back in Town by Thin Lizzy, also out of Dublin. And I'm looking at the Rugger and seeing, yes, the Wallabies and Springboks do battle on Sunday the 27th at Perth Stadium. So what are the ratings then? The Springboks are rated 1 on the Rugby Union ladder at the moment. Oh, I see. And then comes New Zealand, Ireland, France, England, Scotland, and hey, what about the Wallabies? Yeah, they're in 7th spot. So that will be a hard-fought match, I would think, the Wallabies and the Springboks on Sunday the 27th at Perth Stadium. But that's just the day after the AFL Grand Final at the G. Who's going to be there? Who's going to be there? The Fremantle Dockers in Geelong, a lot of people talking about that tonight at Perth Stadium. Ball up at 10 minutes past 6. Lots of eyes will be on that. And the second semi, well, that's tomorrow at 5:35 between the Brizzy Lions and Adelaide Crows at the Gabba. But I was just thinking that the 26th of September, the Saturday, the 26th, the grand final of the AFL, also coincides with the Perth Royal Show, the start thereof. They sent out the list of show bags yesterday, and Bertie Beetle was featured. I want a Bertie Beetle show bag. That's one of my favourites. It's 6 to 8.

Unmistakably, Sandy Nelson and drums are my beat. You know how to play the drums? Yes, I do. Then beat it. If you enjoy music of the 50s, 60s and 70s, why not join in the friendly people, the like-minded ones from the Rock and Roll Record Collectors Club? Now, they meet at 7:30 p.m. on the second Wednesday of each month, February to November, at the John McGrath Hall in South Perth. There are guest speakers, suppers included, and visitors are always welcome. Further information, give Frank a call. Frank, 9458-5864, or my producer pair here at Capital Community Radio, Marilyn and David. 9364-9888 is the number. Oh, I don't know. You've got to laugh, don't you? You don't have to, but it's good therapy. A woman is arrested for stealing a can of peaches and the court finds her guilty. But the judge decides to make an example of her. He asked her, "How many peaches were in the can that you stole?" With tears in her eyes, she says, "Six." The judge says, "I sentence you to 6 weeks jail, 1 week for each peach." As the security guards lead her away, the husband, who was sitting at the back of the court, leapt to his feet and shouted, "She also stole a can of peas."

0: Yes, My Heart is an Open Book. Carl Dobkin Jr. I wonder what Carl Dobkin Sr. did. Lift the Lid Walk here at Wireless Hill on Sunday. Arrival and event opening at 8:30. The walk starts at 9 o'clock. Wireless Hill Park in Garden City, Melville. A spring wildflower morning walk, and you're all invited, courtesy of Applecross, Atterdale and Melville Rotary. You're listening to Capital Breakfast on Friday morning. Good to have your company on this wonderful 11th of September. It's news time.
1: Hello there, I'm Sean Bindley. The Defence Minister says the September 11 terror attack shaped the world as we know it today, as the world marks 25 years since the tragedy. More than 3,000 people were killed in coordinated attacks across the US in 2001, most of those in New York's Twin Towers. Richard Miles says it was an incident which dramatically altered the lives of so many.
2: It is a day which has completely shaped the world in which we all live now, and my thoughts on this anniversary are very much with those who paid the ultimate sacrifice, both on the day but in the wars since, and those whose lives have been very significantly impacted.
1: The federal government's bill to cap allied health services for veterans at $5,000 will go to the lower house on Monday after it was blocked by the Senate. The opposition, Greens and Independents, joined forces to thwart the legislation. Coalition of Veterans Voices spokesperson John Armfield says he'll be watching to see how Labor MPs vote in the House of Representatives.
3: A lot of MPs have family members that have served and been injured. Some have actually served and been injured in service themselves, but many have a lot of veterans in their electorate and are currently on very thin margins.
1: The AFP is investigating death threats made against Pauline Hanson. One post allegedly features a man calling for the One Nation leader's assassination, while another man has declared he would shoot and kill her. Federal police say they've received a report in relation to the matter. Sydney ferry workers are proceeding with industrial action. The Maritime Union says staff won't check tickets from today until the October long weekend, as a pay dispute with Transdev drags on. Transport for New South